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1: Just getting old. 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I've got three kids in the back, and they're like squashed.
0: Oh no! So definitely a new car. Definitely in need.
1: Yeah.
0: Well, look, more code words from 10 o'clock this morning. 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

0: Jake here this morning with more non-stop music all weekend next. And we're pressing play on Aussie DJ Sunny Padera, his massive hit Think About Us in less than 5. And got the latest from Gracie Abrams, the song that she announced at the Met Gala this year signifies a change in musical directions. Very exciting stuff. It's a bit different. It's amazing. It's hit the wall. 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
26: Hey there, I'm Brett Thomas. The federal government is defending the impact property tax reforms will have on first home buyers. There are fears a fall in house prices will mean those on the 5% deposit scheme will owe more money than they borrowed. Housing Minister Claire O'Neill telling ABC the risk is minimal.
27: This is a really robust scheme. Defaults against this scheme are vanishingly small.
26: Four miners trapped in a flooded cave in Laos for 10 days have been brought to safety. However, two men remain missing. Aussie cave diver Josh Richards flew to the country to help with rescue efforts and told Seven he's amazed they walked out without assistance.
28: And as it turned out in the end, I'm very, very grateful that I didn't need to head in yesterday. I'm glad that I didn't need to do what I was going to do.
26: Less than a week after the passing of Neil Danaher, and the AFL world is now rallying around the father of Brownlow medalist Ben Cousins. Brian Cousins revealing he's been diagnosed with motor neurone disease, and a weather warning remains in place for southwest WA, including Perth, for damaging winds today.
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26: The reigning premiers are going back to the whiteboard after another loss. The Lions going down to Frio by 25 points, their first defeat to the Dockers at the Gabba in a decade. Coach Chris Fagan says they have some areas to improve.
29: Well, there's some things, good things we'll take from it, though. Like we had enough inside 50 entries, but we just didn't have the quality of entry in there to finish off. Whereas at the other end, they have 12 less than us, but they score at 60% from their entries.
26: And back-to-back Champions League titles for PSG, beating Arsenal in a penalty shootout this morning.
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30: Today in Bunbury, windy with showers with a top of 20 tonight, down to 10, and tomorrow clearing showers with a high of 18. 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
0: 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All right, so keep it here. In the meantime, your non-stop music all weekend continues with the latest from Somba. 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

Look, I know it's Sunday morning, but we can pretend it's R&B Fridays, right? Cool. Glad you're on board. A classic from Pitbull, Inside the Next 10, on your number one hit music station. But first, a song that originally went viral on TikTok for some misheard song lyrics. And no, they're not safe to repeat on radio, okay?

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0: Jake here this morning with more non-stop music all weekend. Next, the incredible Teddy Swims linking up with our very own Tones and I and David Guetta for Gone, Gone, Gone. And Lesson 5 back into the hits with one of the breakout artists of 2026. Definitely earned her flowers over the last couple of years. The biggest name in music, the latest from Olivia Dean in minutes, all right?
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0: Non-stop music all weekend. Next, kicking off, Harry Styles. Yep, American Girls on the way for you. 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
25: Hey there, I'm Brett Thomas. The AUKUS defence pact between Australia, the US and UK to build nuclear submarines has changed yet again. It's been revealed Australia will now receive second-hand subs from the United States.
26: This has been a live conversation from the outset, and I think to settle on this, which we've done at this AUKUS meeting, is a really important moment as well.
25: Richard Marles also announced a new project between allies to develop underwater drones. Another shock MND diagnosis for Australian footy, with the father of Brownlow medalist Ben Cousins, Brian, revealing he too is battling the incurable disease. He was diagnosed 12 months ago but says the death of Neil Danaher last week gave him the strength to go public with his own battle. More than 50,000 first home buyers under the government's 5% deposit scheme are at risk of owing more money than the value of their homes as prices fall in some capital cities. And four men trapped for 10 days in a flooded cave in Laos have been rescued. That brings the total to five, while another two remain missing.
27: Research shows that regularly eating ultra-processed foods can increase your risk of developing type 2 diabetes by 53%. Search Diabetes Australia for more about the nation's fastest growing chronic condition.
25: A couple of inexperienced dogs helped them beat the Pies in a 4-point thriller and one win off the top four last night. In just his eighth game, Will Lewis kicked three goals, while Michael Selwood took a courageous pack mark in the dying stages of the match down back. Teammate Rory Lobb telling us that's his trademark.
28: Yeah, I think he's played every game and, you know, he brings that intensity in the contest where it's life and death, that tooth and nail, as Bevo has spoken about all year. But, yeah, he really embodies all of that.
25: And Paris Saint-Germain won the Champions League final this morning in a penalty shootout with Arsenal.
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30: Today in Bunbury, windy with showers with a top of 20. Tonight down to 10 and tomorrow clearing showers with a high of 18. 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

0: 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Another code word dropping at 11 o'clock, just over half an hour away. We're going to count down to that with non-stop music and new music. Ariana Grande. Oh, she is back. She's doing what she does best, rinsing her ex. 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
7: Bunbury Busselton's average unleaded price today is around $1.81 a litre, while some servos are selling it as low as $1.69. 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
21: Hey there, I'm Brett Thomas. The father of Brownlow medalist Ben Cousins has revealed he's battling motor neurone disease. Brian Cousins says it was the recent passing of Neil Danaher that gave him the strength to share his story. Freedom after 10 days stuck in a flooded cave for four gold prospectors in Laos. Aussie cave diver Josh Richards was suited up and ready to deliver more food and supplies to the group, but told Seven the hard work had already been done and they managed to escape.
22: It's been fantastic, but ultimately this really boils down to the utter dedication of the guys who've been here for the last week, continuously pushing, continuously searching.
21: Two men still remain missing. There are around 9,000 homes without power in WA. A storm warning is still in place today for the southwest of the state, including Perth. First, submarines. Now, Australia, the US and Britain have revealed a new AUKUS defence project to build underwater drones. And it's the last day for free public transport in Victoria, introduced back in April to help with the cost of living crisis.
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21: Michael Selwood's match-saving mark helped the Dogs hold off the Pies for a four-point win at Marvel Stadium last night. In just his 12th game, the defender threw himself into a pack with less than a minute to go. Coach Luke Beveridge isn't surprised.
24: He's a very courageous player, as you can see when he plays, and there's no hesitation.
21: First up, the Sabo, the Ds and Giants in Alice Springs, before Dean Solomon takes the reins for the Bombers against the Eagles at Optus Stadium. And Paris Saint-Germain won the Champions League final this morning in a penalty shootout with Arsenal.
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25: Today in Bunbury, windy with showers with a top of 20 tonight, down to 10, and tomorrow clearing showers with a high of 18. 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
0: Yep, we have $100,000 to give away, and we're giving it away over 10 weeks. 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
2: 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How this works is we drop code words across the day. 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
3: I'm super hopeful.
2: And then it's just like a telemarketer or...
3: Yeah, or a scam or something, and it's just like, yeah, okay.
2: Promise this isn't a scam. This is 100% legit. I mean, you've already heard, like, the six people that have already won $10,000 each.
3: Yeah, I know. It would be so good. I can't imagine how good that would have felt.
2: Well, Bianca, like I said, you've entered the code words in time, which means you are in the draw. Hopefully, we're calling you on Friday. Good luck. If you missed the code words, do not stress. Another one dropping at midday. That is like just over 20 minutes away. Do not go anywhere. Just over 20 minutes, you could be in the draw for your share of life-changing $100,000.
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24: Hey there, I'm Brett Thomas. The father of Brownlow medalist Ben Cousins has revealed he's battling motor neurone disease. Brian Cousins says it was the recent passing of Neil Danaher that gave him the strength to share his story. Freedom after 10 days stuck in a flooded cave for four gold prospectors in Laos. Aussie cave diver Josh Richards was suited up and ready to deliver more food and supplies to the group, but told Seven the hard work had already been done and they managed to escape.
25: It's been fantastic, but ultimately this really boils down to the utter dedication of the guys who've been here for the last week, continuously pushing, continuously searching.
24: Two men still remain missing. There are around 9,000 homes without power in WA. A storm warning is still in place today for the southwest of the state, including Perth. First, submarines. Now, Australia, the US and Britain have revealed a new AUKUS defence project to build underwater drones. And it's the last day for free public transport in Victoria, introduced back in April to help with the cost of living crisis.
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24: Michael Selwood's match-saving mark helped the Dogs hold off the Pies for a four-point win at Marvel Stadium last night. In just his 12th game, the defender threw himself into a pack with less than a minute to go. Coach Luke Beveridge isn't surprised.
26: He's a very courageous player, as you can see when he plays, and there's no hesitation.
24: First up, the Sabo, the D's and Giants in Alice Springs, before Dean Solomon takes the reins for the Bombers against the Eagles at Optus Stadium. And Paris Saint-Germain won the Champions League final this morning in a penalty shootout with Arsenal.
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27: This is Heat Weather.
28: Late showers for the rest of today in Bunbury. Tonight, down to 11. And tomorrow, windy with showers with a high of 20. 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

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He performed this track live for the very first time at the American Music Awards this week.

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2: Yep, welcome to it. 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Thanks for having it on your number one hit music station. 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
2: Yes. 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That's right. Another code word dropping at 1 o'clock. That is just over 20 minutes away. 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

0: Rein Me In is now one of the longest running number one songs of the 2020 so far. That is Miss Olivia Dean this afternoon on your number one hit music station. All right, let's drop another code word for our 100K payday. 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
25: Hey there, I'm Stephen Zoyce. The AUKUS defence pact to build nuclear submarines has changed yet again. Australia will now receive second-hand subs from the United States.
26: This has been a live conversation from the outset, and I think to settle on this, is which we've done at this AUKUS meeting, is a really important moment as well.
25: Richard Marles also announcing a new project between the US and UK to develop underwater drones. The housing minister has responded to concerns investors will spend their money overseas. It comes as Canberra weighs up further changes to capital gains tax so small businesses and startups don't suffer. Claire O'Neill can't say when they'll be decided.
27: Look, it's important that this gets resolved speedily, and that's what the government's working towards.
28: Speedily? What's so speedily?
27: Well, I'm not going to put a timeline exactly on it.
25: And after 88 days offline, Iranians are suddenly back on the internet. Social media is flooding with delayed posts, videos and protest footage from recent unrest. The blackout was lifted this week by presidential order.
29: Did you know that diabetes is Australia's fastest growing chronic condition? Over 300 Australians are diagnosed with the condition every day. Search Diabetes Australia to find out more.
25: Brisbane's woes are now being made bare after a third straight loss, this time at the hands of Fremantle. The Lions were beaten by 25 points overnight, and listeners Mitch Cleary says it doesn't make for good reading.
30: Three straight weeks now they've conceded more than 100 points. Kitty Coleman goes down with a hamstring. Zorko's out for 6 weeks with a quad. Ryan Lester's out for a month with a calf. And Jack Payne is still TBC. Just looking at the numbers, especially in third quarters, we saw last week they were demolished by the Giants. Conceded six goals again in the third quarter last night. Six goals against the Cats in round 10. Six goals against the Blues in round 9.
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32: This is Heat Weather.
33: Late showers for the rest of today in Bunbury. Tonight, down to 11. And tomorrow, windy with showers with a high of 20. 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
0: Yes, so we got a massive $100,000 to give away, and we've decided to give $10,000 of it away every single week. That is a $10,000 winner every week for 10 weeks. Christian, on Friday, what's he going to do with his $10,000?
37: My girlfriend and I are saving up pretty intensely at the moment for our baby due in September. Oh. So because we can't afford anything at the moment, we'd probably just get KFC for dinner.
0: Oh, I love that. That is the best way to spend $10,000. How would you spend $10,000? You could be our next winner. Drop the code word into the listener app and then you're in the draw. It's as simple as that. We're dishing out code words right across the day. Let's do another one right now. You ready for this? The code word, as we get back to the non-stop music, is Carrie, as in Carrie and Tommy.

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0: 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You've got it on Hit.
1: Obsessed with that new song from Ed Sheeran and Martin Garrix. That is Repeated this afternoon on your number one hit music station. All right, welcome to the 100K Payday. 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
1: 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Make sure you stick around. That is, like, just over 20 minutes away.
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0: Our favourite Canadian, Noah Kahan. That is his brand new song, Doors, this afternoon on your number one hit music station. Hope you're having a good weekend. Cannot wait for Noah Kahan to come to Australia as well, September, October. The countdown is well and truly on. Actually, you know what else we're counting down to? 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

wrapping up an RMB3 this afternoon on your number one hit music station. All right, we got some brand new Ariana Grande. Yes, her new song has just come out. Let's take a listen.

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15: Hey there, I'm Stephen Zoyce. The AUKUS defence pact to build nuclear submarines has changed yet again. Australia will now receive second-hand subs from the United States.
16: This has been a live conversation from the outset, and I think to settle on this is, which we've done at this AUKUS meeting, is a really important moment as well.
15: Richard Marles also announcing a new project between the US and UK to develop underwater drones. The housing minister has responded to concerns investors will spend their money overseas. It comes as Canberra weighs up further changes to capital gains tax so small businesses and startups don't suffer. Claire O'Neill can't say when they'll be decided.
4: Look, it's important that this gets resolved speedily, and that's what the government's working towards.
5: Speedily? What's so speedily?
4: Well, I'm not going to put a timeline exactly on it.
15: And after 88 days offline, Iranians are suddenly back on the internet. Social media is flooding with delayed posts, videos and protest footage from recent unrest. The blackout was lifted this week by presidential order.
13: Every load of laundry is a fresh start. 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
15: Brisbane's woes are now being made bare after a third straight loss, this time at the hands of Fremantle. The Lions were beaten by 25 points overnight, and listeners Mitch Cleary says it doesn't make for good reading.
17: Three straight weeks now they've conceded more than 100 points. Kitty Coleman goes down with a hamstring. Zorko's out for 6 weeks with a quad. Ryan Lester's out for a month with a calf, and Jack Payne is still TBC. Just looking at the numbers, especially in third quarters, we saw last week they were demolished by the Giants. Conceded six goals again in the third quarter last night. Six goals against the Cats in round 10. Six goals against the Blues in round 9.
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19: This is Heat Weather.
20: Late showers for the rest of today in Bunbury. Tonight, down to 11. And tomorrow, windy with showers with a high of 20. Listener knows what Aussie ears want to hear. 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
0: We've been dishing out code words all day today. 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
24: My girlfriend and I are saving up pretty intensely at the moment for our baby due in September. Oh. 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
0: I love that. $10,000 worth of KFC. 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The code word this time round is Dyson. Enter it right now. 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Let's get back into the non-stop music. Somba. 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
2: 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My song Bed on Fire has been included in the Off Campus series. 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
3: No, we got five kids, so maybe take them on a holiday.
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3: a lot.
2: Do you have a minivan or something? Or?
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2: Oh, think of the fuel that you could buy for $10,000, Michael. All you got to do to get yourself in the draw for this, by the way, is grab the code words. So we're dishing code words out right across the day. As soon as you hear them, chuck them in the listener app. That's it. Grab the code words, chuck them in the listener app, then you're in the draw. And do not go anywhere because another code word dropping at 4 o'clock. Yes, that is like just over 20 minutes away. Keep it locked right here on your 100K Payday station. Another code word, as I said, coming up soon.
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it's Gracie Abrams, and up next is my song. It's the introduction to this new chapter, and I love the song. Excited for it to belong to everyone else. Southwest hit.

0: Gracie Abrahams. That is Hit the Wall this afternoon on your number one hit music station. 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

0: 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Grab the code words, chuck them in the listener app, then you are in the running for your share of a life-changing $100,000. The last code word that we gave away has now expired. Grab the next one coming up at 5 o'clock.
1: You ready? It's Olivia Rodrigo. This is my song.

0: biggest ick from Amy Shark this afternoon on your number one hit music station. Every time I think of Amy Shark, I think of Australian Idol. Bring back Oz Idol. That was a good show. More non-stop music coming up next. Actually, no, an R&B 3 coming up next. We're going to do three R&B tracks back to back to back, because it doesn't just have to be Friday to do R&B Fridays, does it? Absolutely not. Coming up at 5 o'clock as well, the last code word for the day for our 100K payday. If you want to share in $100,000, stick around for that code word. How long have we got? 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
3: Hey there, I'm Stephen Joyce. Pauline Hanson will consider a move to the lower house before the next election and make a run to become Prime Minister. Amid a rise in support for One Nation, the Queensland Senator has told Sky she believes she's fit to run the nation.
4: I won't knock the job because I believe that I have the ability to do it.
3: Australia will now receive second-hand nuclear subs from the US, with the AUKUS agreement changing yet again. Defence Minister Richard Marles spruiking the benefits and says they'll save money.
5: The purchase price in respect of each of the submarines, and this will be more cost-effective in relation to that.
3: Four miners trapped in a flooded cave in Laos for 10 days have been brought to safety. However, two men remain missing. Aussie cave diver Josh Richards flew there to help with rescue efforts and has told Seven he's amazed they walked out without help.
6: And as it turned out in the end, I'm very, very grateful that I didn't need to head in yesterday. I'm glad that I didn't need to do what I was going to do.
3: And the US military says it's killed at least 202 people in airstrikes on suspected drug-running boats in the eastern Pacific.
0: Clean clothes, a warm shower, a conversation. 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
3: Listeners, Nathan Brown has Fremantle an outright number one seed following their win over Brisbane last night. It's 11 on the trot for the Dockers after coming away with a 25-point victory, their key forward setting the Gabba on fire.
7: I'm still unconvinced about when they come and play a final in Melbourne, but it looks like they're up at the play one because they're going to get two home finals the way they're going. Very hard to see them missing the top two. Obviously, playing a final in Melbourne is going to be the next test, but they haven't been bothered this year. The only game was the first one, and they were, what, 40-odd points up against the Cats in that first game, so they've been flawless.
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2: This is HIT weather.
9: Late showers for the rest of today in Bunbury. Tonight, down to 11. And tomorrow, windy with showers with a high of 20. 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
2: Yes, so we got a massive $100,000 to give away, and we thought, you know what, why don't we split it up into 10? Why don't we give 10 very deserving people the chance to win $10,000 each? Zoe, if you win this $10,000, are you going to spend it all on a holiday with the kids?
3: That and maybe a new wardrobe for myself, because I only buy the kids new clothes.
2: Shopping spree, oh, how good.
3: Yeah, for sure, yeah.
2: Well, Zoe, you are in the draw. You entered the code words into the listener app in the correct time frame, so good luck. And remember, the more code words you enter, the more chances you have of winning. We don't have any more code words to give away for the rest of the day, though. We're out of code words for the day. We're giving away more code words tomorrow morning. Make sure you are listening. The Pulse with Shawnee B starting tonight from 6 with a huge show on the way and more non-stop music between now and then.
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8: What's up, y'all? It's the

it. We speak to the artist behind it, and the artist we have on the show tonight, I am very excited about. Honestly, I have not been this excited about a new artist for a long time. I've recently discovered her. She's just wrapped up a sold-out Australian tour. I went to one of her shows at the Sydney Opera House on Monday night for Vivid. It was incredible. Like, the energy in that room, I haven't experienced something like that in a long time. Her name's K1. This is her brand new single, Touch Myself. Just dropped last Friday. Now, when I saw her on Monday night, this song had been out, like, nearly 3 days. Everyone knew every single word. Like, man, so good. K1 joins us soon. Stick around.

0: We bring you three of the biggest tracks in the world right now. We play them back to back to back. Coming in at number three tonight, an artist that I met in January last year. At the time, she had one of the most viral songs in the world. Lola Young. We all know Lola now. As we know, last year, Lola took a bit of time away from the spotlight. She was going through a bit. I'm so glad she did that because now she is back and better than ever.
1: I feel I'm better. It's an ongoing process in terms of, you know, all healing journeys are never ending, but I'm definitely feeling in a much better place and feel ready to perform and to release music.
0: And she's led us in on that journey as well with this brand new song. This just dropped last week. This is new from Lola Young. It's called From Down Here. It's number three tonight on your trending trio on The Pulse with Shaunie B.

0: three new tracks back to back to back. We're at number one right now. This one dropped last week. It was actually our pulse pick last week. The new one from Olivia Rodrigo off a new album. You Seem Pretty Sad for a Girl So In Love. Coming out June 12th, not far away at all. This is the second single off that album, and it is Olivia's favorite.
1: It's kind of like the climax of the record. It's just sort of about how, you know, when you're younger, you think falling in love with someone will fix all of your problems, and then think when you face love in reality, you realize that that's not the truth. And so it's just me coming to terms with things that I wanted to be fixed about myself, or things that I thought that love would solve, and it, lo and behold, it didn't. So I wrote a song about
0: it. The best songwriting on this one, I reckon. The Cure, Olivia Rodrigo, number one tonight on your trending trio on the Pulse.

0: your Sunday night. You are on The Pulse with Shawnee B. And right now, we are joined by one of my favourite artists at the moment, who just sold out her first ever Australian tour.
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2: This is K1.
1: Shawnee B on MIC.
3: Hello.
0: How are you?
2: I'm good, bro. How are you?
0: I am so good. I've been looking forward to this so much.
2: Oh, thank you.
0: Genuinely, I haven't been this excited about an artist in a long time.
2: Oh, appreciate it.
0: Like, since you dropped the tracks on Friday, I've had Touch Myself on repeat. Oh. Like, it's literally the only song I've listened to since Friday.
2: Thank you, bro.
0: I'm a big fan. Welcome to Australia.
2: Appreciate you.
0: Yeah, how are you feeling being here? I know you've never been here before.
2: Yeah, it's good, man. It's good. I'm upset that we haven't had time to take it all in.
0: Yeah.
2: I haven't been able to explore or anything, but it's been good.
0: You've been busy. How long have you been here?
2: 4 days, I think.
0: 4 days,
2: yeah,
0: wow.
2: Yeah, 4 or 5 days.
0: And you've done Brisbane, Melbourne, Sydney.
2: Yeah.
0: Opera House last night.
2: Yeah.
0: That show was insane. The energy. Like, yeah, I know for you, pretty surreal too, because the Opera House is obviously such an iconic location. And artists can work years to even get a gig there. Like, it's very rare that artists get a gig there, and you were playing there last night, first trip to Australia.
2: Insane.
0: Surreal?
2: Yeah, madness. Yeah. Madness.
0: So loud. I took my mum last night.
2: Yeah.
0: Yeah, I did, because I said, so she's not from here. She's from interstate, and she's here for the next 2 weeks for Vivid. She wanted to come over. And I was like, Mum, I've got tickets to this show at the Opera House. It's this artist I'm a big fan of. Do you want to come? And she's like, yeah. And I started playing Touch Myself in the car the other day. She's like, oh, this is not a cover of The Divinals, I Touch Myself. I said, no, it's not, Mum, not at all. Anyway, I took her, and she didn't know what to expect, and we were sitting there, and we were chilling, and I kept checking in the whole gig. She just stayed quiet the whole gig. I was like, you're good? Do you want a drink? She's like, nah, I'm all good. Anyway, we get out, and into the foyer, I'm like, so what did you think? She goes, that was better than Kylie Minogue.
2: Oh, wow.
0: Because I took her to see Kylie Minogue last year. She's like, I didn't know any of the songs, but I just loved it. Favourite show she's ever been to.
2: Wow.
0: Yeah.
2: That's amazing.
0: Really cool.
2: Well, thanks to your mum.
0: Yeah.
2: I appreciate that.
0: You've built a really cool fan base,
2: yeah,
0: hey?
2: Yeah, absolutely.
0: Yeah, the screams were so loud. And
2: yeah, it's insane. That was top 3 shows for me.
0: Really?
2: Yeah, of all time, for sure.
0: Wow,
2: yeah.
0: That's amazing.
2: Yeah.
0: That's awesome.
2: Yeah.
0: Well, welcome. It's so good to have you here. You've been so busy the last few years. I mean, I feel like you've already had so much success, but I really do feel like this is just the beginning for you. You're really something special. I feel like there's no one like you out there.
2: Appreciate you.
0: Yeah. Let's talk about the new EP, All Pride Aside.
2: Uh-huh.
0: This is obviously the follow-up to With All Due Respect,
2: yeah.
0: Which came out last year.
2: Uh-huh.
0: Where did the EP come in? Did you start writing it after the first EP, or have you had these ready to go for a while?
2: I think I wrote Touch Myself probably the same time I was writing that, With All Due Respect. But a few of them I've had sitting in the hard drive.
0: Yeah.
2: But a lot of them I wrote after. We never expected the B-side to come out this late after With All Due Respect.
0: Right.
2: Really, I wanted it to come out like max 6 months later.
0: Okay.
2: But life was just so hectic,
0: yeah,
2: and there was just so much going on. I didn't even have time to make music. Like the other day I was, we were in LA last week, I think it was, yeah, last week. And I had like 3 full days of just making music, and I texted my manager and I was like, I can't believe I'm making music right now. Like, I've just been able to just lock in and just like dial down, which is like, has been a rare occurrence because I've just been so busy.
0: So busy.
2: Which I'm not used to. And obviously I'm like, if there's no music then.
0: Yeah.
2: There's no career.
0: Exactly.
2: You know what I'm saying? So, but no, it's been cool. But yeah, no, I'm excited about And All Pride Aside. It's very different from With All Due Respect, and I'm hoping that it opens up some new ears for me. So yeah,
0: I think it's going to.
2: Yeah.
0: Absolutely. I mean, Touch Myself just has this, like, it's different from anything you've made. Like, when I listened to the first, after I listened to it the other day, I went back and listened to the first project back to back again, and the key change, if I hear a key change, like, I feel like it's almost got this 90s vibe to it.
2: 100%.
0: It's almost got this like energy of Genuine's Pony, but then although it's like this, you know, sexual song, it's also got this like depth to it. It's like this emotional ache, I feel. Was that intentional when you were writing it?
2: Yeah, 100%.
0: Yeah.
2: It's like, I was just speaking about this the other day with my boys, but we were just saying, like, in this career, so hard to like place yourself with a person and like be in a relationship, because it's like you're here, there, and everywhere all the time.
0: Mm.
2: So it's like you're always longing for something, you're always yearning, you're always like reminiscing on times that you've had with somebody, and da da da da. So it was really just about like encapsulating that in the song, of just like, know what I'm thinking about, know what I'm reminiscing, know what these memories are, you know what I'm saying? That's why like the music video was like, Leomi, she was like almost like a figment of my imagination, you know what I'm saying? She was like this memory or this dream that was like floating through this like fantasy world type thing. So,
0: see, well, I'm genuinely so excited for you. I really think you are onto something. You're a really special artist. I don't think like there's anyone like you. And
2: thank you, man.
0: Yeah, I'm excited to see what you do next. I'm excited for the rest of the EP. I haven't heard it, but I honestly, Touch Myself is. I reckon next week when my new music refreshes, you know, your phone week after, I reckon that's going to be at the top of the my most listened to for the year. So no, I genuinely mean that. Well, thank you so much for coming on.
2: Appreciate
0: really appreciate
2: you,
0: it, and hopefully we have you back in Australia sometime soon. Outside the Opera House next time.
2: Yep, absolutely.
0: Sick legend.
2: Thank you, bro.
0: Let's get on brand new K1 right now. This is Touch Myself on the Pulse.

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1: Are you coming in?
0: You're on the Pulse with Shawnee B.
2: Hey. DJs, give it to me now.
1: You're listening to
0: the... Yeah, I've got to let it do that last little bit. You can reach me. I'm Hiddle 7. 131060 is the number. If you want to call through, or you can DM us. The Pulse AU. We do shout-outs. We do requests. I've got a DM from Tanika. She said, guys, I'm so excited for Alex Warren being here later this year. Can you please play him? Of course, we'll do a... Fever Dream. His latest one. That's going to come up in the next 10. And then this song went to the top of the ARIA chart. Ella Langley, country music superstar, with Choose in Texas. I know you're a big fan, Ariel.
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0: Yeah, and on Friday, we got that brand new one from Ariana Grande. We've been waiting for this song from the new album, Petal, which is coming out July 31st. Can you believe her 8th album? Cannot wait. Now, this is not what I was expecting it to be. When I heard it on Friday, I was expecting her to go more into her R&B bag, you know, like the old stuff we got from Ariana. This isn't what I thought we were going to get. It's kind of like a mid-tempo vibe. When I first heard it, I'm not going to lie, I wasn't sure. The more I've listened to it across the weekend, I like it. I think it's good. Caitlin, I know you are the biggest Ariana Grande fan, yeah?
3: I'm obsessed with her. I made my dad sit down and watch a film clip for 2 hours. He wasn't very impressed, but I was.
0: She's got some good videos. The new music video for this one is coming out on Monday, starring Justin Long from Weapons. This is brand new Ariana Grande right now. Hate That I Made You Love Me on The Pulse.

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0: wants to hook you up with the hottest tickets in town. We've got double passes to see North Melbourne take on Fremantle at Hans Oval on June 6. 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
4: It's Fifi, Fev and Nick's happy hour.
5: We've made it Friday. Crack one open. You can smell it. That's probably because we've had a couple. Fifi, Fev and Nick, hello, guys.
6: Yes, happy Friday. It is the weekend.
5: Yes. Yeah, good. How are we, guys? Excited. We have a good Friday?
7: Yeah.
5: We're just thinking about the weekend already.
6: Yeah.
7: 100%.
6: I'm thinking about sleep. No, honestly, how good is sleep?
8: Yeah, you know what? I've finally gotten into it.
6: Oh, really?
8: Finally. I'm trying to go to bed early, trying my best.
6: Good, yes.
7: I don't do it enough.
6: You don't need it.
7: No, I don't need it. Yeah, I don't need it.
6: You're a bit different.
7: The old saying, Fiona.
6: What?
7: You sleep when you're dead.
6: You're built differently, though.
7: Yeah, I'm not normal.
8: Yeah, if I get 5 to 6, I'm all right. Above 6 is great, but you'll do it. 3.
7: 3.
8: 2.
7: Yeah. Last night I had a 3 or 4, which is good. Woke up at like 2.
8: You usually go to bed so early.
7: Yeah, but I...
8: And that's what I think it is. You go to bed at 7 and then just wake up at 11. You go, gotta push through now.
7: Yeah, 7, 11, 6, 7, what?
5: We have a big hour ahead. Getting you to bed, to the pub, whatever you're up to. It is Fifi, Fev and Nick with your favourite segment, Fire 'Em Up, coming up in half an hour. You register at our website, fififevnick.com.au. Someone in your life with a short fuse. We get you on. You prank them. We watch them go nuts. We give you all cash as a prize. It's as easy as that. You hear a call to someone with the most fiery dad in Australia very soon. But up next, it is a Friday.
6: Yes, and we love your amazing stories on a Friday.
5: Let's hear them on the other side of this. Ed Sheeran's latest song.
6: Really?
9: The Southwest's hit.

0: 9 brown eyes.
1: Responsible fun. Fifi, Feb and Nick's happy hour. Fifi, Feb and Nick. Southwest's hit.
2: The latest from Martin Garrix. He's got Ed Sheeran on that one. It's Fifi, Feb and Nick. The weekend is
3: Can we
2: here.
3: Talk about that absolutely horrible song that just got played? I don't know if Hamish is listening, but Hamedog.
4: Oh, poor Ham. I think he's gone away. Is he on holiday yet?
5: Today's his last day.
3: It is his last day ever. And that is...
6: Come on, let a bloke phone it in on the last day.
7: Remember the last week of school? You never tried.
3: Ed Sheeran
7: put Shrek on.
3: Is a great singer. Yeah. Play Galway. Play one of his other songs.
4: Hits.
3: Don't play a song that makes me want to jump off this building. That was awful.
5: Ed Sheeran is no longer with his record label anymore.
3: I get it. Yeah. I reckon they dumped him.
4: How new is that? I've not heard that before.
5: It's fairly new, I think, yeah.
3: It's not even... He's just not even trying.
4: Look, I don't know. Do you know what? Ed Sheeran is one of those songwriters. It takes me months to get in. And then when I'm in, I'm so... Like, I'm into Shivers more than ever. And remember, that's taken me about 5 years.
3: I love Galway Girl. I love that. But you know what? We are about to do Is It Amazing. It's amazing that Hamish put that on after what we did to him the other day.
2: Yeah.
3: It'd be amazing if he even came in the studio.
2: It's time for this.
8: Is it amazing? Yes, it's amazing.
3: Nick was just explaining how that just all unpacked.
6: Very good.
3: Yeah, Fee just looked at me.
6: And just did the hands. Like,
3: just spread her arms out just to say.
6: Aizen will put it up on the socials. The floor is yours, Viv.
4: Yeah, the floor is yours.
3: Just literally looked at me with eyes wide. She's getting her makeup done by the wonderful foe and the eyes are popping. And they were like it. She beat it 161. They popped out and just go.
4: Please.
3: You didn't even say anything.
6: No. He's the best at that. Sometimes there'll be a guest in that we're not liking and I really want to smash him, but I'm not sure. And I'll look over to Fee and she'll give me the little nod.
3: She'll just go bang.
6: Take the shot.
3: The captain
6: take the
3: has
6: shot.
3: Spoken.
6: Yeah. She's the head.
3: Hey,
6: SEAL Team 6.
3: You're free to fire.
6: Take the shot.
4: That is fun. Well, I can't do it.
3: What would you have said about that song?
4: No, I didn't like it at all. But I'm not. But no one trusts me because I don't have the best taste in music.
3: I think everyone switched off.
4: Yeah, it's not Ed's best. We're talking amazing stories. Amy.
9: Hello.
4: Amy.
6: Fired up.
4: Anything can be better than Ed Sheeran's
6: song.
4: Come
6: on, Amy.
4: Right now.
6: Did the song flatten you?
9: Yeah.
4: Good feedback, Amy. What's your amazing story?
9: In September, we moved to a new house. We sold our house in Arana Street. We moved to a new house and my husband had a package for me to pick up, so I picked up a package. Turns out I was picking up a package for the person two houses down with the exact same name. And then we met the neighbours. They also have the names that match. So there goes Clint Michael. Clint Michael, but at the front of Michael's house is a street sign, like an entry sign that says Arana.
3: Mate.
6: Can we get Ed Sheeran's song back on?
3: No, I want this story.
6: What's
3: three
6: happened?
3: Houses
6: what
3: all
6: that?
3: Have the same
6: Come
3: names
6: on.
3: Of the same people.
6: Oh,
3: that's amazing.
9: It goes Michael Murphy, Clint, Michael Murphy, Clint.
3: That three houses, they just moved there, and all three houses have the same Clint, Michael, Murphy. They're all the same names.
4: When do houses have names? I'm so confused.
3: No, the people that live in it. All the neighbours have got the same names, people. So it's like if you and me...
4: Surnames or first names?
3: First names and surnames.
6: General anaesthetic would get you more up and about than that.
3: Let's unpack this.
4: Yeah, go.
3: Because it's actually amazing.
4: Yes, go.
3: So just say Fee and I, you and I, with Brendan and Fifi Box, right?
4: Yes.
6: You are.
3: Then the next door neighbour is Brendan and Fifi Box, and then the house next to that is Fifi...
4: All the couples have the same names. That's amazing, Amy.
3: That's what I just said.
4: That is amazing.
3: It's incredible.
4: I just heard lots of Clints and Marks.
3: Yeah, but... Oh, my God.
6: Exactly.
3: Common names. They haven't got our names. Idiots. What do you mean?
4: Lots of couples called Clint and Mark. That's...
6: No, I'm on Fee side.
3: That's their name.
4: Their surname.
3: Yeah.
4: Oh, they're all Clint Mark Murphy.
3: Yes.
6: No.
3: That's
6: not amazing. The same last name.
3: Yeah, you said the last name,
9: No, Michael Murphy.
4: Michael Murphy.
9: Clint. Then next door to them is Michael Murphy and then Clint again in the next house.
3: Got the
4: is
3: same
4: Clint
3: name.
4: The surname or the first name?
6: That's the first
3: first name.
6: There's a Michael Murphy, then a Clint, no surname. The Clint stone.
3: Yeah, Michael Murphy.
4: So Michael Murphy.
6: There's a couple of Michael Murphys in the street.
3: Michael Murphy, and then another Clint.
4: Another Clint.
3: That's pretty.
4: It's good, Amy. It's
2: oh,
4: good.
2: Come on.
3: No. Isn't that good? Yeah. Even you think that's pretty good.
2: Yeah.
3: There's no twist.
2: The twist needs to be like, they're common names. They need to be like, if they're weird names, yeah. It's even for
3: common names, are they?
2: Well, Clint and Mark.
4: I reckon Murphy's Mark.
6: But the Michael Murphys were fine. Just because you add Clint to something doesn't make it good. This is all Ed Sheeran's fault. That song has thrown us into a tizzy.
4: Billy, what's your amazing story?
0: So 2 years ago, I lost my ID. I don't know how I lost my ID. And then I was working as a security at a club. And an underage kid tried to get in using my ID that he found.
3: Oh, yeah. That's good.
4: That is Billy. Yeah. That is.
3: Yes. Sure. Sweet thing.
4: Well done, Billy.
2: Happy Friday. Southwest's hit.

0: It's called Fifi Fevenick's Happy Hour, and we take that pretty seriously. Fifi
1: Fevenick. Southwest's hit.
2: Right across Australia, I hope you had a beautiful day. It is your Friday here with Fifi Fevenick.
3: Great fun day yesterday. We had to glam up because we were going to a charity function.
4: And without being too rude or saying the wrong thing, you were smoking, bro.
3: Thank you, Fev.
4: Turn that around real quick.
3: Well, no, the help of foe. But we went to the Sony Foundation's big charity lunch launch for You Can Stay, an amazing charity for... teens going through cancer and having somewhere they can stay, particularly a lot of regional patients.
4: Well done to Quest, and who put them up.
3: Quest doing an amazing partner with job. Them. Yeah. It was fantastic. And we met Remy. Gorgeous Remy, who we're going to bring in here because she was studying at AFTERS, Australian Film, Television and Radio School. Mm-hmm. And we'd love her to come in here.
4: Yeah, we said she can come in and co-host and she cried.
3: So all this money, she was just beautiful girl, Remy.
2: What day off do I get?
4: I had to, mate, I said, what did I say? Oh, if Nick's not on, you can come in and do a show with us. And she started, and then I gave her Harry Styles tickets and she cried.
3: And it's funny you should say that, Nick, because it was fun. A lot of fun was had at the lunch. And obviously you couldn't be there. Yeah. But Candace Wyatt, formerly from Channel 10, now Sky News, she got up to introduce the auction.
2: Now, when you say a lot of fun and looked at me, I know exactly what's going to happen.
4: She introduced me. Just me. Well, not Fee, just
3: so
4: me.
3: So before you joined the show, come on, it's 5 years ago.
2: This is the sixth year.
3: Six years ago. We did have someone else on the show, and he got more traction yesterday than he's probably ever had.
5: I'm going to have some help in the form of Fev from Fifi, Fev and Byron.
4: Byron's good. He's in Dubai. It's actually called the Fifi, Fev and Nick Show. We've got great traction. Thank you for that, Candace. It's just good content for radio tomorrow.
5: You're welcome.
4: All right, get your hands up there. Bang! Andrea Salmon, how are you? What did you donate? $100,000?
6: We are collectively donating $9,000.
4: Oh, bang! There we go. Well done. Andrew used to work at SCA when Byron was there. That was a long time ago. Fiona Box, my co-host over here. How's Byron going?
7: Well, I'd love to donate, but Byron took all the money.
8: Is it tax-free in Dubai for Byron?
4: I think he's hiding from something. Yeah. It's a lot of Byron, guys.
2: A lot of Byron chat.
3: But Fev, now Fev and Campbell Brown were working the room. And the idea at these lunches, so, So you've got a lot of media companies.
2: A lot of people in headlocks and nipple cripples getting cash out of them.
4: I did say Campbell Brown knocked out one of his teammates.
3: It was genius. Now, in a way, think about Nick, Fev, he loves, we call it friendly bullying here at work, and he can push people's buttons. Now, Fev is who you want when you want to get money out of rich people.
2: Yeah, standover man.
3: Yes, and the way he bullied his way into getting, now, Sony Foundation raised just short of $1 million yesterday. Wow. $1 million. And a lot of it had to do with Fev doing this.
4: Get your hands up. Got some hands. Come on, let's not be quiet. Apparently this didn't go too well last year. All the tight asses down this side of the room, are they?
8: Be as generous as Fev used to be to the AFL Tribunal.
4: Mate, we wouldn't even have to have this function if we got the money that I had to pay the Tribunal. There's some nervous people over here. Come on, you all look rich. Leon, Chergren, our producer.
9: Can take it out of your pay?
4: Look at you. Three stooges. We want to donate any money? There we go. That's all you got to do. How are we going over this table? We'll all put their heads down. Bit nervous. Oh, g'day, what's your name? Oh, Brendan and Fifi, how you going?
3: Why don't we just donate $10,000? I haven't run it by our boss who's sitting next to me, but I reckon 10 sounds good. You put me on the spot.
4: I did.
3: And Man Mando was sitting next
4: to
3: me.
4: She melted.
3: I've gone and given $10,000.
4: I walked up to one table, Boxy, remember, and I go, how many's on the table? 2, 4. There's 10 of you, 1,000 each, 10,000. Don't be tight asses. And they looked down and they went, yeah, all right. And they put their hand up.
3: Yeah.
2: I was wondering why this. So you've just said 10,000 and Mando's got to pay it.
3: Yep.
2: When I was driving in the traffic lights, there was a lady who was doing the windshield. And I'm like, that looks like Mando. I'll give her a few bucks. Is that how she's getting the cash?
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12: 2 bites left in a 10. 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
17: Fire them up. Best part of the week where we hear someone in our beautiful country, a beautiful country which has a lot of people with short fuses, I believe.
18: Did you just say best part of the week? Because it sounds like you said something else.
17: It's what I was meant to say.
18: I think it was an F.
19: Yeah, you said
17: no. No.
18: I think it was.
19: You've had a mare, bro.
17: But yeah, both, to be honest. Best part of the week, best whatever you want.
18: We love firing up people's rellos. Up next, so hear a dad. Hear something from his son he doesn't want to hear.
20: Uh-oh. The Southwest's hit.

0: Orders up. Fifi, Feb and Nick's happy hour. You are welcome. Fifi, Feb and Southwest's hit.
1: How good's this? Your Friday evening with Fifi, Feb and Nick. It is the happy hour. Time for this.

0: interested in firing anyone up, hit the webpage. There's a registration page there. So we have had a lot of mums lately. Mums have really hit the front.
1: Yeah.
0: But it's time to fire up another dad. I am so pumped about you firing up your dad, Alex.
2: Because I hope he pulls through for you guys, I swear.
0: Well, we just saw footage of you, you uploaded to your social media and we were on there having a look. You've already posted your dad getting quite fiery at work.
2: Oh, God, that's him on a daily. Him with, like, calling energy companies, anyone that pisses him off, he's always ready to go. So hopefully, like I said, he pulled through today. I don't know what he's like. I'm not with him currently. Okay. I have to send him to another job. So fingers crossed for you guys and everyone's entertainment, he pulls through.
0: So what is your plan here? How are you going to fire him up?
2: Well, I work for my dad, unfortunately, so I have to do that, let alone everything else. So, he hates when I travel. He hates when I take time off work. If it's not work related, he hates it. So I'm going to tell him that I've actually got a trip planned this weekend to go away. So I'm going to make that into a month-long surprise European holiday.
0: Yes!
2: Oh,
0: yeah, okay, good. Fabulous. Well, we'll be here listening in, eavesdropping. Alex, good luck. We'll jump in and save you. Your dad sounds a bit scary. Kev, you might be jumping.
1: I'll jump in.
0: Good luck.
3: Hello.
2: Yeah, Dad, it's me. Can you hear me?
3: Yeah, I can hear you. What are you doing?
2: So I'm in the basement. It's hard to get for service down here.
3: Yeah?
2: How long are you going to be?
3: We've got a problem here. Why? I'm here.
2: Oh, God.
3: Why, Laura? What's the matter?
2: Oh, okay. I might be a little late. They've got a lot more changes just told me here, so I've got to change a lot of things around.
3: I need lighting, mate. The theatre room's got a fault.
2: Oh, okay. All right. Also quickly, I've got to ask you something. Are we busy the next few weeks? Next week and maybe the next few weeks?
3: Yeah, why?
2: You serious?
3: Why?
2: I know it's not a good time, but you know how I was meant to go away this weekend?
3: Yeah.
2: That's not for the weekend. That's for the whole month.
3: No, I can't do, mate.
2: Well, it's already booked. I can't do it. It's already booked.
3: Mate.
2: What do you mean? It's booked. What do you mean? Oh. Hang on. Mum said it was okay.
3: Take a month off?
2: Over a month. I think it's just under two.
3: Nathan, I'm not talking to you now.
2: But she was going to tell you when I was gone, and now I'm telling you because I thought I would respect you and tell you now.
1: He's gone.
0: He left! He hung up!
1: He's gone.
0: That's so good.
2: Mum said that to me today. She's like, oh, Nathan, he's going to hang up on you. I'm like, well, at least it's good entertainment.
0: It's amazing, Nathan. Okay, we're going to call back.
2: Oh, good.
3: Hello?
2: Yeah, Dad, why'd you hang up?
3: I can't talk now, Nathan. You're doing your silly things. I can't do it now, okay?
2: What's silly about it? I'm talking to you. I'm just trying to tell you.
3: In a month, you're going on holidays in a month. You give me notice now.
2: No, I'm going this week for a month.
3: Of course you can't. What are you talking about?
2: Why?
3: Nathan, I'm not talking now. Stop it.
0: Alex? Is that Alex?
3: Yes, who's this?
0: Oh, sorry, Alex. It's Fifi, Fev, and Nick here.
4: G'day, Alex.
3: Nick, man, look at this bull.
4: Hey, Alex, no. Alex, it's Fifi, Fever, Nick. Nathan's not really going away. He had to fire you up, and you fired up, mate.
3: You've been eating with this,
4: man. G'day, Alex, how are you?
3: All right.
4: Mate, you sound angry, mate. You're busy.
3: You went flat out, mate. You want to take another more holiday. He takes more holidays than the Queen.
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24: What a Friday we've had, Fifi, Fev and Nick. And we are back, of course, the happy hour next week. Some big guests coming up, Sam Pang. Good friend of the show, Andy Lee, and icon Bruce McAvaney, all joining the happy hour next week.
4: I love Bruce.
24: But we do have some big news as well. One voice, one night only.
0: Yeah, we do. This is very big news. Somebody you don't expect to be putting on a one night only show.
24: It's a once in a lifetime event, which we will announce next week. Cannot wait to tell you all those details. But up next, it's been a big week here on the show. We sum it all up with our bulletin. It's the highs, the lows, and everything in between after this.
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0: Three voices, too many lols. 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
1: Southwest's hit.
2: Right across Australia for your Friday evening. It is the happy hour with Fifi, Fev and Nick. I love hanging out with you all week for the happy hour, guys. But it's a good time of the week because we're about to get out of here. But it's also a sad time because we say goodbye to each other.
3: Yeah, we do. But we get to relive the week, the highs, the lows, the bits that we forgot about with our Fifi, Fev and Nick Bulletin.
4: Good evening, I'm James Lake and this is the Fifi, Fev and Nick Bulletin. It's sad news in the Australian TV world as the long-running I'm a Celebrity, Get Me Out of Here is axed.
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6: It might be like a Fev curse.
7: They can't get any better.
2: That is a very positive way to look at these TV productions.
7: We can't go any better.
6: The Masked Singer?
3: Yeah.
6: I was on the last episode of that. That got axed. Mia was on Dance with the Stars. I've been on that too.
2: That's that gone?
6: That's been axed. The Amazing Race. Axed.
2: Gone.
6: That's gone. I actually got contacted earlier in the year to do I'm a Celeb for next year. I was like, nah. Money's not everything, Fiona.
3: No, it's
2: not. It is. If it wasn't, I'd be sleeping in.
4: As we head into winter, more Australians are committing to relationships for the colder months.
3: I know everyone won't have been ghosted.
6: You have ghosted every boyfriend that you've ever had overseas.
3: Well, there was Devo in New York. He followed me to LA, though.
6: The FBI agent? The golfer?
3: Yeah, that guy. You know what?
6: Yeah.
2: You know what?
6: You know what? I'm right.
2: You have ghosted all of them.
3: Set on good terms because a few years ago you got those guys on the show.
6: We did. You know what they said, Nick? We've been waiting for a call.
3: Yeah. I'm a busy woman. 131060 though. If you've got good ghosting stories.
2: God, just turn this around. Please call through.
4: Mysterious lights have been spotted over the city of Melbourne, causing a lot of unanswered questions.
6: Driving in this morning, I get my lovely call from one Fiona Box. She goes, I'm talking about the purple sky.
3: I thought it was end of world times.
6: Yeah, she was freaking out.
3: No, I said it feels like Gotham City.
4: How familiar are you with hydroponics?
6: Well, Nick's
3: marijuana.
4: When there's not a lot of sunlight, you bring in artificial light. That's the UV lights that they put on the ground, and then it reflects back up into the sky.
3: So at Marvel. Hang on. They're growing marijuana.
2: No, they're
3: the
2: growing
3: MCG.
2: The grass on the field.
6: Snoop Dogg planted some seeds when he was here for the AFL Grand Final.
4: The social and economic cost of gambling in Australia is huge, with some states racking up over $14 billion annually.
6: You both did a lot of study, and you're here.
2: I went to uni for 6 weeks.
6: Yeah.
3: I went to a uni for all of you.
2: Oh, wow.
6: I went to the uni of TAB, because it says uni. I'm like, I'm at uni. It cost me a fortune.
3: How did that work out for you, uni?
6: Like most uni students, in debt.
4: With no end to the cost of living crunch, the one daily spend that continues rising to new heights is caffeine.
2: When I was in here yesterday, I'd had 3 coffees and no breakfast. Called my mate, Bart, on the way home. He said, there's a place I want to check out. And I walk in. Bart said, don't worry, man, I'll order for us. He got a flight of coffees. You know, like, if you go to a brewery and they give you, like, six different
6: testers.
2: I was insane. Flying through traffic. Too fast, too furious. I was out of my mind yesterday. I was shadow boxing at the traffic lights. Son of a, is this my car? No, mate, you all right?
8: Man, you know what's going on with the government, Desi Freeman?
2: Like, what has happened to this bloke?
4: That's it from the newsroom. For more Fifi, Fev and Nick, grab the podcast on the Listener app, and as the guy from Cool Runnings always says,
9: Fev, you're dead? No, man, you're not dead. You can't be dead.
0: Fifi, Fev and Nick.
10: Fifi, Fev and Nick.
0: Fifi, Fev and Nick's happy hour.
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4: Airfares, accommodation, spending money, and you see Harry live at Wembley. 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Oh, Tommy, what about a magic trick? We haven't heard you do one on radio in ages. 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
4: 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Yeah, please do. You want to hear it? Please, later in the show. Okay, all that's coming up.
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4: We're sending three people to Wembley to see Harry Styles. Flights, accommodation, bit of spending money thrown in. It's Friday, Arvo. You might have just knocked off work for the week, and we are about to call one of you who has entered and put you on the standby list, meaning you've got a one in, whatever, a few chance of packing your bags, heading over. You might never go back to work.
5: Never. And you just get to at least go into this weekend going, God, what a weight off my shoulders. I'm on the standby list.
4: I'm on the standby list.
5: You know?
4: Yeah, I was going to fret about that all weekend.
5: Not anymore.
4: Yeah, fret no more. Lucky listener. Everybody look at your phones now. We are calling one of you. Come on.
6: Scott speaking.
4: Scott speaking. It's Carrie and Tommy speaking, but in the form of Loz and Tommy because Carrie is away. How are you?
6: Good. Yourself?
4: Yeah, pretty good.
5: Pretty good.
4: What are you doing? What are you doing, Scotty?
6: Me? I'm working hard.
4: We hear you're pretty keen to go see Harry Styles at Wembley.
6: Very keen.
4: Who would you take?
6: My daughter and a mate.
4: Yeah, oh, sweet.
5: Lovely.
4: How old's your daughter, Scott?
6: 10.
4: Oh, yeah. Talia would lose her mind.
5: Yeah, yep.
6: Oh, it will be. She, because we just did Paul Kelly, Casey Chambers, and stuff like that with the Hot Summer.
4: Yeah.
6: She had a first chance in the mosh pit because they're obviously family friendly.
4: Yeah.
6: And she was addicted.
5: Oh, your little gig buddies.
4: Yeah.
6: Yes. Oh. Exactly. I'm a single dad, so I've got full custody of my daughter, and we just do everything together and. He's my bestie.
4: Well, Scotty, we would love to send you along. The good news is we can't say that you've won the tickets yet, but the great news is you are certainly one step closer because you are now on the standby list.
6: Thank you very much. And did you know the dates? The 14th of June is my birthday.
4: Oh!
7: 21st?
4: No. Scotty, hopefully we'll be calling you back soon. As I said, you are one step closer to those tickets.
6: Love this.
5: Well done, Scotty.
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19: It's the one and only
25: Carrie Bickmore
26: and Tommy Little.
25: This is Carrie and Tommy.
27: Yeah.
8: Carrie and Tommy, we got Loz Barry in the Sabo.
4: Loz, do you reckon magic tricks work on air?
5: They can.
28: Tommy, the mysterious magician.
4: Oh. I've got a trick for you.
5: Okay.
4: That I have been developing. It's been in the works.
5: Oh, so this is a Tommy original.
4: Yeah.
5: Okay.
4: Yeah. Okay. I originally looked at
5: YouTube.
4: TikTok.
8: Oh.
4: I mean, I thought I had two, and then I came in and tried the second one. Tommy can't do it.
5: Mm. You know?
4: No, I tried about five times out there, and each time the ring just fell to the ground.
5: Okay, I see.
4: Mm. So this one, I'm going to make my hand into a gun, and I'm going to shoot a Pringle into pieces.
8: Okay.
4: So I'm just going to get a Pringle.
8: Putting a Pringle in his hand.
29: There. You can probably shoot with yours.
8: And then he's holding it in one hand, and then he's got his finger gun in the other hand.
5: Do you want a countdown or just...
29: 3, 2, 1. Oh!
8: Wow, that actually was pretty good. The thing just exploded in his hand.
29: Whoa!
5: That was amazing.
29: You did this to the music!
28: Tommy.
5: Wow.
28: The mysterious magician.
29: Whoa!
5: I know how you... so impressed.
4: No, go on. How do you reckon?
5: You clenched your little hand like that.
4: No, I didn't.
5: Really?
4: You got it wrong.
8: At Gary Tommy Show on the socials and put a video up there.
5: Do it again.
30: Can you do it like machine gun style?
4: No, I can't.
5: it only gets shot once. Okay. Well, Could you do that tiny bit?
4: I've only just learned how to shoot them.
5: Could you do that tiny half of a Pringle?
4: Yeah, no, no.
5: It has to be a whole Pringle.
4: I'm new to the sport.
5: Okay, I'm impressed. If you're not doing this, a little...
8: Okay, we're doing it again.
29: 3, 2, 1, bang! Oh, wow!
8: It's exploded again.
29: Play the music, man!
5: Tommy, okay, I am impressed.
28: The mysterious magician.
29: Woo!
5: How long did it take you to perfect that?
4: It's been 2 days.
5: Nothing else.
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1: In the Southwest, it's the Southwest Hits, Carrie and Tommy.
0: The best bits.
2: It's Carrie Bickmore and Tommy Little. We got Loz Barry in the Savo and we're doing this.

0: But yeah, it's more origins of phrases we've learnt.
1: I love this stuff.
0: Over the years.
1: Good.
0: A simple one which seems to have stuck in our minds more than any others is like when you have a whiskey on the rocks. It's because back in the days before freezers, in Scotland, when they would serve you whiskey, they used to literally go out and get rocks from the freezing cold stream and put it in your glass, and then you would be served whiskey on the rocks.
1: Wow, I actually did not know that. Mm-hmm. I assumed because the ice was the rock.
0: Everybody walks through this life assuming.
1: Yeah.
0: And you know what they say? It makes a dick out of you and a, and a bum out of me.
2: That's how words work.
0: Producer Zoe, what have you got for us today?
3: That's my jam.
1: Ooh.
0: That's my jam.
3: It got brought up on air a few weeks ago.
0: Have we turned your microphone on?
1: Yeah.
0: Oh, yeah. Yeah, sorry. Sorry. Producer Zoe, what have you got for us today?
3: That's my jam.
0: Oh, I believe I have requested this
3: yes,
0: one.
3: Yes, a few weeks ago, I think it got said in passing, we forgot, but we remembered. That's yes. my jam. What's its origin? Where's yes. it come from?
0: What do you think, Ozzie?
1: It'd be something about jam itself, the spread.
0: Oh, do you
1: think
0: it's going to be literal?
1: Yeah.
2: What is the difference between jam and mama?
0: Yeah, I think one of them you can shove. So I assume it's music-based.
1: No, I think it's fully jam-based.
0: Do you reckon? Because don't you think, okay, I assume our sayings often don't come from us, and I think jam is an Australian.
1: No, it's British.
0: Is it?
1: Yes.
0: Oh, then maybe you're right. Because I was thinking it was like, you know how Muso's jam?
1: Yeah.
2: I would have thought like Pump Up the Jam.
0: Yeah. Or
1: a great song, by the way.
0: Yeah. You know, people saying, yeah, we be jamming.
2: Oh, yeah.
1: Oh, yeah. But I think that's too modern. I think this would have been around. Oh, wait, maybe.
0: You think jam's been around longer than music?
1: Well, they didn't jam in the 1700s.
0: I think that's all they did. They didn't record singles.
2: Dost thou want to jam? Yes, brother.
3: I'll give you a clue.
0: Darling, play what's that the difference tune. Between jam and marmalade?
2: Oh, I don't know. Why don't you tell me?
0: Yeah, no.
2: What is that you're doing?
0: Your mother's here at the dining table. I recommend announcing the joke to everyone.
2: Wonderful. We're going to do show and tell.
0: Okay.
3: The phrase came about in the mid-1900s.
1: Ooh, okay. Oh,
3: it's
1: all
3: not,
1: right.
3: It's not British.
1: Oh.
0: Not British.
3: Oh. Not Australian either.
0: So that means 1850s. Is that right?
2: Is it American?
3: No, the mid-1900s, not 19th century.
1: Yeah, if it, that's
0: 1950s. That's good. I always need to clarify.
2: Is it American?
3: It is American.
2: Because if it's American, it can't be jam in the spread because they call it jelly,
1: music.
2: Right?
0: Yeah. So are we going with music? Is it music?
3: It is music. Oh. Comes from the African-American slang and music culture in the U.S. in the mid-1900s. Jam was musicians literally getting together and having a jam session.
0: Yeah.
3: The reason it becomes a jam is think of it like a traffic jam. Lots of music going same time, all together, boom, boom, boom, jam.
0: And is that also why the spread is called jam? Because you're jamming
3: you jam
0: a lot of things
3: together.
0: In. You're jamming it.
1: Oh, my God.
3: But it comes, you know, it eventually just turned into, you know, this is my favorite song, Turn It Up, blah, blah, blah. But it was literally from random musicians.
1: That's jam.
0: Good stuff, though.
1: That's excellent.
4: I like the traffic light.
3: Yeah. Picture it all jam.
2: And why is it called a traffic jam? Is it because
1: they're all jammed together?
2: Like spread.
1: No, like they're jammed together.
2: Yeah, but where does the jam initially come from?
4: Zoe, look
0: it
4: up.
0: I assume it's the word for something getting stuck.
1: Yes.
2: Okay.
0: I assume that's the initial word.
2: Well, and then we're sticky.
0: And
1: no. Forget about jam.
0: No. I just think the initial word for something getting stuck would be getting jammed.
2: Yes.
0: And
2: okay.
0: Then everything else comes from there.
2: Yeah.
3: You're right, Tommy. It comes from, where was it, early 18th century, 1700s.
1: Yeah.
3: Where it originally meant to press, squeeze, or wedge something tightly.
0: There we go. We need to lose the 19th century.
1: I hate that.
0: let's just say the years.
1: I know.
0: Like,
3: why?
0: Because when people say the 1800s or the 19th century, they mean the same thing. Let's pick one.
1: No, they don't mean the same thing.
4: Yeah.
1: The 19th century is the 1800s.
4: That's
1: you said 1900s.
4: No.
0: 1800s.
2: Tommy, let's get rid of
0: this. This is the confusion. This is exactly what I'm talking about.
5: The Southwest Hits, Carrie and Tommy.

0: show's so nice, you need to hear it twice.
1: All over the Southwest, it's the Southwest Hits, Carrie and Tommy. It's the best bits.
2: The moment, so Loz Barry is filling in.
3: Earlier in the week, we were talking poorly timed poos.
4: Yeah.
3: Because of an incident at Roland Garros, the French Open now on, and a debut player needed to poo really bad.
5: I'm going to shit on the
6: he has some stomach problems.
5: I have diarrhea.
3: I have diarrhea. My name is diarrhea.
4: It's quite beautiful.
3: It is quite beautiful. Yeah. We thought it was so much fun then. We'd go again. 13, 10, 60. Mm-hmm. Poorly timed poos. Kaylee, welcome.
7: Hello. How are we?
3: Yeah, so good. What have you got for us?
7: It was Easter weekend, or maybe 10 years ago, and I decided to eat a bit too much chocolate.
3: Yeah.
7: My family went on a walk, and lucky me. Started to have some stomach pains.
3: Yeah.
7: Then, yeah, had to go duck into a bush, and then halfway through I hear all this noise and I turn around and there's the highway. People drive past looking at me. Yeah,
4: no.
7: So that was great.
4: So you were just mooning them at the moment?
7: Yeah, pretty much, and I couldn't stop. I just had to keep coming.
4: Well, you never see them again. Who cares, honestly?
7: Yeah, well...
3: Kaylee, who do you reckon talks about the story more, you or them?
7: Oh, my sisters, for sure.
3: Thank you, Kaylee.
4: Clint, poorly timed poos?
8: Yeah, so mine was weirdly poorly timed but also convenient. So I was having breakfast one morning and went to brush my teeth, as you do. As I was brushing my teeth, let a little one rip in the bathroom. And the only way I can describe the feeling, you know, when you blow a bubble eating chewy? I felt that sensation in the old undercarriage area, so I pulled my pants down. I've gone, oh shit, I've just friggin' shit myself for the first time in my life as I'm getting ready for work. And then I had to call in sick. I'm like, if I go to work sick and shit myself there, I'll probably quit.
4: Yeah, fair enough.
3: I'll probably quit instead of they'll fire me.
8: You could never recover from that.
3: Yeah.
4: No.
3: So are you saying it's convenient because of the location where you decided to do it?
8: Oh, 100%. I was literally in the bathroom, the toilet next to the sink. I'm
3: but
8: like,
3: you
8: oh,
3: were
8: oh.
3: closed.
8: I was close. That was the convenient factor.
3: Yes, yeah, yes. Okay. So, Clint, you said that was your first time that's ever happened. Have you gone on to a successful career since then?
8: Yeah, no, it has not happened again since, so... Oh.
3: Well done, Clint.
4: Very commendable.
8: I know it gets us all at one point, and I'm hoping that was the first and only time.
3: Good on you, Clint.
4: I hope so for you.
3: Thank you.
4: Jess, poorly timed poos?
9: Oh, hey. Yeah, I lived in a capital city, and it was about 45-50 minute drive from work from home. To work from home, and I'd had a really, really big night the night before, and I got about 20 minutes away from work, and I knew that I was desperate to go to the toilet, and the closer I got to work, the worse the feeling got, so I sort of started looking around to see where I could go. I couldn't get off because it was a 3-lane highway, so I was searching everywhere, thinking about what I could do, and I spotted a bag, and I ended up parked underneath a bridge so no one could see from above. And then there was all the cars coming past me and I pulled over. I opened the passenger side door and the passenger side back door and I pooed in a McDonald's bag.
4: Wow. The paper McDonald's bag. The
2: paper bag. It's so bold.
9: Yeah.
4: Oh,
9: yeah.
4: You trusted that bag with your life.
3: Then
9: It was that or I was pooping in my car and I couldn't turn around and go home because I was already close to work and I would have been late. So I pooped in a bag and then left it on the side of the road. But then literally like for a good couple of years afterwards, I'd see those shows where, you know, they do highway patrol and shows like that and they show people doing things. I was like, shit. They're gonna view, like, that. Surely there was a camera that caught me doing a poof on the side of the road.
4: Highway pooper.
3: Jess, if you pooped in the bag and then you just left it on the side of the road, why didn't you just poop on the side of the road?
9: because at least it was in a bag.
3: Yeah, I guess. Yeah,
9: because whoever had to pick that up.
3: I know, but imagine some poor bloke's walking along and is like, oh, free Maccas.
9: Yeah. Well, they would have been getting some pretty sloppy Maccas because there was nothing solid about that.
3: Thank you.
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18: Two bites left in a 10.
19: That is so hot.
20: Can't stop now, mate.
19: Go, get a manager.
18: I did it!
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19: Water!
22: Just because you're a night owl doesn't mean you should miss out. Southwest, it's the Southwest Hits, Carrie and Tommy. The best bits.

0: I believe, yeah. Ms. Barry, you are undefeated.
1: Am I really?
0: I believe so.
1: I actually think I didn't do that well in the first one, but
0: and you still won.
1: Oh, okay.
2: I don't think you have to do well at this game to beat me.
0: Well, last week was a clean sweep.
3: Was so, it?
0: Yes.
3: But
1: I was pretty good last week.
2: The problem is I haven't been very good. I was about to make up a problem. I think it's the type of car we've been using. So if you are unfamiliar with the game, what happens is one of my cousins drives a Datsun 180B and he hoons past and has the music playing. And from the bit we hear, we have to guess what song it is. But I think the car has been throwing me off a bit.
1: Right.
0: Mm. Have you told him to buy a new one?
2: I've told him, yes, but he hasn't done it yet.
1: Is it like an exhaust problem or something?
2: I think it's just a vibe.
1: Okay.
2: That's 180B seems like it's such an old car, and yet it doesn't sound like it's that old. Like it sounds almost like I've chosen the wrong type of car, fictional car, to give this cousin.
1: He put new speakers in.
0: Yeah, the sound system is worth more than the car.
1: Yeah.
2: It's Eli driving this week, so let's see how he goes here. Ooh. See, then I was just listening to the car noise. Because it does sound remarkably good for a car that would have to
0: fully
2: be,
0: sick.
2: I guess, 45 years old. Mm.
1: Can he drive by again?
0: Yeah, well, he can come back a bit slower.
2: Eli! Tommy?
0: Tommy!
2: Oh, no.
0: Straight in, straight out.
2: I feel the rains are coming. No, Toto Africa.
3: No.
2: Damn it.
1: Can he go by again? Is it Harry Styles? No.
0: It's not Harry.
2: Tommy, is it because I got high?
1: No.
2: Afro Man.
4: Young, Wild and Free by...
2: Wiz Khalifa. Do I get a point for saying Wiz Khalifa?
4: Yeah.
0: Sure. You and Sammy can share.
1: Why?
2: Yeah, because I feel like you didn't say anything, Oz.
1: I thought it was done.
2: You're undefeated and you said nothing.
1: Watch me.
2: Don't be an angry champ.
3: You're also on radio, Oz. You speak.
2: use your voice.
0: All right, here's your next one.
2: Tommy. Get this party started on a Saturday night. Oh. Damn it.
1: Can you come by again, please?
2: Oh, is it? I thought it could have been.
1: Shush. Hey, sexy lady.
0: Hey.
1: Sexy lady. Red food, man. What's this? Gangnam Style. Gangnam Style.
5: Open Gangnam Style.
1: Sorry. I cheated.
2: That's okay.
1: Okay, good.
2: Yeah, I'm used to a co-host who does not admit when she cheats at all.
1: Okay,
2: so if the honesty is refreshed.
1: Okay, I just had to get it out there.
0: Yeah. Song number three.
2: Oh,
0: ooh.
2: Oh, oh. Eli, come back quickly. Oh, Eli, come back slowly.
1: Lauren.
2: Oh, Tommy. Off and try again. Try again. No, it's not. If at first you don't succeed, dust yourself off and try again. Tommy, it's Brandy. Try again. Oh, is it not?
0: Aaliyah.
3: We're all Aaliyah. Everyone's wrong.
1: Wasn't
2: I split a point? We got the song.
0: You got half a point on the first one. Lozzy got half a point on the second one, and you can split this point. So it's still the perpetual tie.
1: This is excellent.
0: Which is actually excellent for you, Tommy.
2: Yes.
0: So, Loz, to keep your record undefeated.
2: Okay.
1: What? Olivia Dean.
2: What?
1: Man I Need.
2: That was exceptional.
0: That was unbelievable.
2: Have you and Eli been hooking up or something? Has he been giving you the...
1: I don't kiss and tell, mate.
2: You don't kiss and tell?
4: No. Maybe Eli's the man you need.
2: Yeah. You didn't say you don't.
1: He was.
2: You didn't say
0: he was.
2: Yeah, he was. He's driven off.
6: All over the Southwest, it's the Southwest Hits, Carrie and Tommy.

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2: Just a cool 10 grand in cash to give away. This is the easiest cash contest in the whole country. All you have to do is listen throughout the day for the 100K payday code words. Once you hear it, you've got 15 minutes to enter the code word at carrieandtommy.com.au, and then you go on the list. And at this time, we call one lucky winner off the list. And if you don't pick up the phone, we move on, Woz.
3: Yeah, quickly too, you know?
2: We give it a few rings.
3: We did call that other guy back twice, I think.
2: Yeah. Let's punch in our winner's number. Oh, my gosh. Thank God.
4: Hello, Christian speaking.
2: Hello, Christian speaking. How are you?
4: I'm well, thank you. How are you?
2: Yeah, I'm very well, thank you. I'm so glad you answered your phone because we've been trying to give away money recently, and occasionally the people who have entered the competitions haven't answered their phone. So congratulations on that first step.
4: Okay, well.
2: Christian, it's Tommy here from Carrie and Tommy, yeah. And Carrie is usually here, but we got Loz here filling in instead. Do you want to say hi?
3: Hi, Christian.
4: Hi, Loz, how are you?
3: Good, how are you? Oh. You've perked up a little bit. I don't think you knew who it was before.
4: I certainly did not. I did not recognise Tommy's voice.
2: Oh, did you?
3: No.
2: Brutal, Christian, brutal.
3: Well, he wasn't expecting it.
2: I think I was going with quite a formal tone, to
3: you
2: be
3: were.
2: Fair as well, but I was trying to match your energy, Christian.
4: I've been trying to be really calm about this and pretending like I'm not going to freak out if you guys were to call me.
3: That's all right. That's
2: Christian,
3: okay.
2: Christian, we've got some exciting news for you. As you know, we've got $100,000 to give away. Today we're giving away 10. Mm-hmm. What do you want to spend the money on, Christian?
4: My girlfriend and I are saving up pretty intensely at the moment because we're saving for our baby due in September.
2: Oh.
4: So we said that if we won, because we can't afford anything at the moment, we would we'd probably just get KFC for dinner.
2: Oh,
3: I love it.
2: The best. I love it, Christian.
3: What's your go-to KFC?
4: For both of us, it's just a really basic Zinger box.
3: Yeah, perfect.
2: I mean, there is nothing wrong with a Zinger box. Don't fix it if it ain't broken.
3: I'm a Twister girl myself, but
5: hey. Yeah. Maybe a stacker if you win the money.
3: Oh, yeah. Hey. Buy the shop. I don't know.
2: Definitely throw in some sides. Christian, is it your first barb on the way?
4: Yes, it is. Yeah.
2: How are you feeling?
4: More nervous about that than I was about this call.
3: Well, you know what? You can make your two top names, I think, Tommy for a boy.
2: Yes.
3: And Lauren for a girl. I don't know.
4: Actually, that's a great shout. That's excellent.
2: And then when your baby learns to speak, you'll be like, I don't recognize this voice. Hey, Christian, we won't stall you any longer. Guess what?
4: What?
2: You've just won $10,000.
4: Oh, my God. Thank you so much.
3: You're welcome.
4: Oh, wow. Thank you so much, guys.
2: I hope it is the tastiest KFC of your life, Christian.
4: Oh, I'm sure it will be. Thanks, guys. Thank you so much.
2: Hey, all the best with the bub as well.
4: Cheers. Thank you.
3: Well done.
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2: It's Carrie Bickmore and Tommy Little. We got Loz Barry in the Savo.
3: Now, Tommy, I'm going to share a story with you from Reddit, okay? And I need you to try and follow along.
4: Okay.
3: All right? I've just sort of glanced at it.
4: Yeah.
3: And it's one of those ones where I'm like, now who's this person and who's this?
4: This is really you and me being the two halves trying to make one capable person.
3: Correct.
4: And following a Reddit thread.
3: Correct.
4: Okay.
3: All right.
4: I'm not good at following, but anyway, go.
3: I really want you to try your darndest, okay?
4: Okay.
3: The headline is, my ex-wife and her new husband legally made their last name my full effing name. Right?
4: Okay.
3: Okay.
4: Yeah, I think I've got it so far. So, for example, if it was us... and we split up,
3: yeah.
4: And I married someone new, my name would be Tommy Lauren Barry.
3: Kind of.
4: Is that right?
3: Mm. Kind of.
4: Oh.
3: Yeah. Yeah, forget it. No.
5: Is that not right?
3: No, it is. Okay. Yes.
4: Yeah.
3: Kind of, though.
4: What? Okay, maybe continue.
3: Yes,
4: maybe continue.
3: Ruined it. Okay.
4: Oh, fine.
3: No, this man says, I assume it's a man. He said,
5: hang
3: I was.
5: Hang on, your instruction was try and follow. And then when I genuinely tried, and like I've honestly focused as hard as I could to try and
3: too
5: help.
3: Hard.
5: And you're like, you've ruined it.
2: You're so smart, you're dumb.
6: It also shows how much Loz doubted you going into this.
2: Oh, he's an idiot. He'll never follow this.
5: I mean, ironically, when I've made up a hypothetical about me and you being together and then splitting up, this is the most like couple-y relationship we've had.
3: Hey,
5: concentrate. I did. You idiot. Yeah. You concentrated too hard.
3: But when I first saw it, I was like, oh, wow, did they do that out of spite? Like, were they like, I'm going to make my last, I don't know.
5: Did they
3: I don't
5: do
3: know
5: it out of spite?
3: Well, maybe that's how my brain works. But,
5: yeah, of course they did it out of spite.
3: Oh, they didn't.
2: Oh, he doesn't know.
3: Here we go. Please, good tease.
5: Okay.
3: This man says, I was married once. My ex-wife blew it all to hell by cheating on me with one of my closest friends. Crushed me, but whatever, I rebuilt. She kept my last name after the divorce. Weird, but I let it go.
5: Oh.
3: Fast forward, she marries the guy she cheated with. Fine, closure, good for them. But here's where it goes off the rails. Her new husband's last name was the same as my first name. So when they hyphenated, their shiny new married surname is now my entire legal name. So imagine, like, your name's David Carter and the guy she cheats with, his name is John David.
5: Why didn't you just go with our names again?
3: Because it's too confusing.
2: I think Loz will get confused if
4: Yeah, I know, but sorry, you've said imagine at the start of it, but then you're reading their names from the article.
3: No, because...
4: So we don't have to imagine.
3: Okay.
4: That's just their names from the article.
3: Yeah, but...
2: You guys are fighting again.
3: Your name is Tommy Little...
4: Yeah. No, just go with the names from the article.
3: Okay.
4: It's because you said imagine that I thought you were making up names.
3: I was reading.
4: If you're going to make them up, then yeah.
6: They are imagined.
3: Yeah.
6: It's not actually
3: He's done the whole thing. It's imagined. Oh, but they've got an example. I didn't say, I didn't make up David Carter.
4: So when you said imagine, were you just reading the word imagine?
3: Yes.
4: Oh, my God.
3: exactly as I thought. All right. Imagine.
4: Hang on. Have any of these been your own words?
3: None of them.
2: No, you're imagining, not hers.
4: Okay. Sorry. Imagine.
3: Okay.
4: Yes.
3: Imagine your name, Tommy, is David Carter. The guy she cheats with, his name is John David. Yeah. They marry, hyphenate, and proudly announce themselves as Mr. and Mrs. David Carter, which is literally your name.
4: Yes.
3: But your name is Tommy Little.
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23: Carrie Bickmore
24: and Tommy Little.
23: This is Carrie and Tommy.
25: Yeah, yeah, yeah.
2: Carrie Bickmore and Tommy Little. We got Loz Barry filling in the Sarvo.
3: Yes. Now, Australia's top 50 songs on Spotify at the moment, Tommy. There are a mix of songs, obviously, that we love already, like, obviously, Choose in Texas.
26: She's from Texas, I can tell by the way.
5: Is that obvious?
3: Well, I know. I know.
5: Why did you say obviously?
3: Because that song is, like, number one.
5: Who is that?
3: Ella Langley.
5: Oh, I love it. Actually, I love really? Ella.
3: Okay, all right. New. Obviously, we love Olivia Dean, Man I Need. Love. That's still in there. This song just makes me happy every time. Every time.
5: So, controversial question about the lyrics to that song.
2: Mm.
3: Okay.
5: I think women think, generally speaking, the lyrics to that song are really sweet. And I feel like they're like, hey, I don't care what you are, I need someone who's like this, someone who's like this, someone who's... I don't actually care what you are originally.
3: Yeah.
5: This is what I need.
3: Okay. Mm. All right.
5: How do you feel about that?
3: Well, up until about a week ago, I thought she said, when you call wonderful. Me wonderful, I thought she was saying, call me on the phone. I was like, isn't that how you call someone?
2: Yeah.
3: So I haven't really listened that deeply.
5: Sure.
3: Mm. Obviously, Rain Me In Again, Olivia Dean, Sam Fender. And Bella Kay, I love it, I love it, I love it. However, at number 8 on the top 50.
5: I've never heard that song before.
3: Haven't you?
2: No. We'll play it on the station.
3: Yeah.
5: Yes, but as you know, I'm studious, and often when the songs are on, I am putting out HR spot fires, like you were getting handsy with some of the stale stuff again. So we've got
2: the stale stuff?
5: The stale stuff. They're stale after you're done with them.
3: But at number eight, now, this, I reckon I've contributed a lot to this. It is rain sounds for sleeping.
5: Whoa.
3: Right? So I want to know if we can, I mean, if it's number eight on the top 50 at the moment on Spotify in Australia, why can't we play it on the radio?
5: Yeah.
3: You know? Okay. So I want to get a word from our head of music, Kiri Martin. Hello, Kiri.
1: Oh, the knucklehead department's been called again.
3: Yep. Yep.
5: Kiri, head of music sounds like a made-up title.
1: Excuse you.
5: Are you really the head of music?
1: I'm the big dog and you know that.
3: Yeah.
5: That is true. So, Loz, your question here to Kiri, just so I'm across it, is can we play rain sound?
3: Yep. Rain sounds. Kiri,
1: Loz,
3: song.
1: Really?
5: What has been given probably the greatest softball of all time to you, Kiri. What do you have to say about this?
1: Well, first of all, Loz, thank you for actually calling me to ask me if we can play a song. Normally, Tommy just goes rogue and plays whatever the hell he wants, so I appreciate that.
3: Oh, you know I'm not like that, Kiri.
5: Well, some of us know the head of music is a made-up title.
1: Why would you want to play sleep music, seriously? Huh. Like, do you want to put people to sleep? Is that what you're trying to do on the show?
5: It actually could be quite dangerous.
3: That's true. I guess they're driving. Maybe
5: we could start breaking like it was raining, even though it wasn't.
4: Do you want to talk to Kiri about this?
6: She's from Texas.
3: Yes.
4: While we're talking about sleeping.
3: Kiri, I have a bone to pick with you about this song.
1: You've always had a problem.
3: Yes, I did. I hate it.
1: We love all songs in the top 10, Loz.
3: We do.
1: We love all music.
3: Yes, sleep music. Hello.
1: Except for the sleep music.
3: Okay, can I interest you in my personal favourite, which is from an account called TM Soft Sounds, which is our submarine boiler room.
1: Again, you're going to put everybody to sleep,
5: right, so no. So, Kiri, just to check how hard you're going to toe the company line on this, there has never been a song in the top 10 that you haven't even mildly disliked.
1: Oh, no, I've disliked a few.
3: Yeah. Like what?
1: I'm not naming them.
5: You have
1: them.
5: A crack at one at the moment. Who's really popular at the moment that really doesn't do it for you?
1: No, I'm not getting into this. I can't. Not with my title.
5: Thanks, Kiri.
1: Bye.
7: Whoa. All over the Southwest, it's the Southwest Hits, Kiri and Tommy.

0: so nice, you need to hear it twice.
1: The Southwest Hits, Carrie and Tommy. It's the best bits.
2: Your R&B Fridays, it's Carrie Bickmore and Tommy Little. We got Loz Barry in the Sarvo.
3: Jeez, and it's been a big week, Aussie.
4: Massive. Mm.
3: We've taken on Big Potato.
2: Mm.
3: We've bowed down to Big Potato.
4: Yep.
3: We've folded like cheap suits in the face of Big Potato.
4: Yeah.
3: When we found out that pretty much all the chips in the country are made by one company.
4: We said, we salute you.
3: Yeah, we said thanks.
2: We were going to get to the bottom of this, and then we were like, no, you're doing good. Thanks.
3: Yeah, thank you. And then today we decided to venture into the field of science.
4: Yes, which we haven't really done. Well, I certainly have never done before.
3: I have done, like, bits and pieces of cutting neighbours' hoses back in the day to seeing what I could fashion those hoses into.
4: Oh, yeah.
3: You know, involving water flow.
4: Yeah.
3: Suction.
4: Yep.
3: Checking where things are airtight.
4: Mm-hmm.
3: Yep. Stuff like that.
4: Yeah, I see.
3: But it's been a long time between drinks.
4: Yeah.
3: And I think the closest thing I've seen to this is Will It Blend. Have you seen Will It Blend?
4: Oh, I love Will It Blend.
3: If you haven't seen Will It Blend, it's where basically they get an industrial blender and they'll drop an iPhone into it
4: yeah.
3: and see if it'll blend.
4: Most things blend.
2: Mm.
3: There's another one that they do with a mnemonic. Is that the right word? What's the word, like a super presser?
4: Oh, I love that. And he puts the little Orbeez in there and things like that.
3: Hydraulic.
2: Pneumatic.
4: Yes.
2: Something. Yes, we science.
3: And it splashes stuff everywhere.
4: Have you seen the guy who has like the little thing of it's like a, it's not lava, but it's like a really hot.
3: The ball.
2: Oh, the ball.
4: Yeah,
2: and he puts it in the beaker.
4: And then different.
3: Yes.
4: People are so smart.
3: Science is cool.
4: It is cool.
3: And we're going to make it cooler.
4: Oh my goodness. That's fun.
3: So here's the test. We've got a SodaStream.
4: SodaStream.
3: We've got a bunch of some already sparkling products, some liquids, some solids. Up next, we're going to find out, can we make everything sparkle?
1: All over the Southwest, it's the Southwest Hits, Carrie and Tommy.

0: Carrie and Tommy. The best bits.
1: Today, we got ourselves dirty so that you don't have to.
2: Yeah.
3: Will it sparkle? Tell me if it'll sparkle.
1: Great work by the Lord of the Mount on that opener there. Fantastic job from the cave.
2: What I love the most about this is that, Karen, you brought us in, like, scientist jacket things, and I thought,
1: Lab coats.
4: Yeah, we're scientists.
2: I thought we're not going to need them.
1: Where's my science jacket thing?
4: Guys, I've got science to do. I need my science jacket.
1: And my pupil-protecting plastic
4: shield. We're in the science room.
2: We had hair nets. We had lab coats. We had goggles, and I thought, this seems a bit excessive. I don't think we're going to need this. Well, turns out.
1: We needed it all.
2: Yep.
1: So, very simple premise.
2: Mm.
1: What can we make sparkle using a soda stream?
2: Because
1: probably you guys have just been doing water.
2: Boring.
1: You may have got on the terps and decided to see if you can make a sparkling wine.
2: Yeah.
1: Made a champagne out of a rosé, something like that.
2: Mm-hmm.
1: But we decided we would put things to the test. Actually, as I say that, it started, and this wasn't my decision. We started by seeing if we could make sparkling water more sparkling.
2: Yeah, that was silly for the first one, I thought.
1: I thought when we were being pioneers and carrying a torch through the darkness to lead others, I think starting with mildly sparkling water was poor.
2: That was Kieran. He really wanted to see if it would sparkle more.
1: I wanted to see how quickly you'd throw him under the bus.
2: Immediately.
1: It was record time.
2: I pointed.
5: My favourite kind of water is lightly sparkling, but some people want it more sparkling.
2: Did you try the extra sparkled?
5: I didn't. I was busy.
4: Not even interested in it.
1: Surprise, surprise, lightly sparkling water can be made into aggressively bubbly water. Give that a ding, please.
2: Yes.
4: That's science.
1: Next up on the list, we got a little more adventurous.
2: Yes. This was the Cocabella chocolate coconut water, which is always, I always have about 3 bottles of them in my fridge at home.
1: I am
2: obsessed with that. Obsessed.
1: Okay, someone's looking to get some kickbacks here.
2: No, I'm not. I just love it.
1: And so we thought we'd see if that sparkled.
2: Yep.
1: You can see, more importantly, you can hear our reaction here.
6: Oh, my gosh.
2: Stop.
6: This is good. Quick, in the mouth. Good.
2: It sparkles, but it's terrible.
6: It's good.
2: It was terrible.
1: You thought it was terrible.
2: Yeah.
1: I didn't think it was too bad, but I don't think I've had the original.
2: Pardon?
1: I don't think. No, the look on Lauren's face is like I've said I haven't drunk water. It's chocolate coconut water. It's not the most common item.
2: It's pretty common.
1: It's
7: huge. Coconut water in general is huge.
2: See, I hate regular coconut water.
1: But is it shocking that someone wouldn't have tried chocolate coconut water?
2: No. Sam hadn't tried it till the other day.
4: Mm.
2: Gave you a sip of
7: wine. She expects
1: that's me and you.
4: You're a man of culture. Therefore, you would know the chocolate coconutty goodness.
2: But it certainly sparkled.
1: Yes, it certainly sparkled. Then we upped the ante and tried tomato sauce.
2: Yeah.
1: Now, we didn't have enough tomato sauce to fill the sparkled canister, so we had to top it up with baked beans.
2: Yes.
1: And the result was disgusting.
6: Is it blending?
2: I just got.
6: quick! We've got to get it out of my mouth!
2: So disgusting! Go on then. Did it sparkle?
6: It's sparkling! It's sparkling!
2: Yes!
1: I can report without a doubt the tomato sauce was sparkling tomato sauce.
2: Yeah. Mm.
1: And once again, it was horrific.
2: Horrific, because the baked beans that we had to top the sauce off with had like
1: bubbles around it.
2: They'd like gone to liquid.
1: Oh, sorry, they'd mashed up.
2: Yeah.
1: Yes, because the stream of air had like eviscerated them. But then it kind of sparkled on your tongue, the cold tomato sauce. And we're here to say it can be done. Should it be done?
2: No way.
1: Probably not.
2: Mm-mm.
1: And if you'd like to suggest something that we should see if we can sparkle it, send us a DM that we should try at Carrie Tommy.
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0: 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The Southwest Hits, Carrie and Tommy.

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1: Your R&B Fridays, it's Carrie Bickmore and Tommy Little. We got Loz Barry filling in the Savo and the Courts in session.
2: All rise for the food courts.
3: If they've changed the recipe or they've shrunk the size of your favourite snack or beverage, this is where you come. We heard earlier in the week that Cheetos have changed the size of the cheese and bacon balls, and apparently there's more balls per pack, but the balls are smaller.
4: I hate that.
3: Scandalous. Because not
4: it's
3: everybody's
4: so
3: happy.
4: Delicious.
3: Yes. G'day, Chloe.
5: Hi. How are you?
3: Yeah, good. Hi, what's changed?
5: The orange juice in Macca's. It used to be my comfort meal. I would have it every now and then.
3: Yeah.
5: And they changed it to like a syrup type thing.
4: Like a post mix.
5: Like a I can't even describe it. You know, like if you had a whole cup of cordial.
3: Oh. So you reckon it's gone faker?
5: So my brother worked at Macca's at the time, and he confirmed that they changed it.
3: Did he? Snitch.
5: Make it cheaper or something. So they got rid of, like, the real authentic orange juice to, like, a syrup.
4: It's like when you
5: And I've been too scared to try it again to see if that's gone back or not.
3: So you're not even going to give it another crack, Chloe?
5: No, I'm petrified. I don't want to do it because it was my comfort meal. Now I can't have my comfort meal.
3: So when did you – it was your comfort meal for years?
5: It was my thing, yeah. Yes.
3: And then they changed it. And then so once, did you try it once and you're off it?
5: Yep.
3: Fair enough. It's brutal out there.
4: Have you found another type of OJ that compares to the old school Macca's OJ?
5: Not really. Like there's a few out there, but there's nothing compared to that. It's ruined it for me.
3: Have you got a new comfort meal?
5: Chicken nuggets always good.
3: Oh, yeah. Also, Macca's haven't lost the business completely. Good on you, Chloe. Thank you for getting involved.
4: Paul, welcome to the food court. What have you got for us?
6: Mate, wagon wheels.
4: Oh, okay. What's happened to them?
6: Oh, they're thinner, smaller, everything's happened to them. Different jam. Mm.
4: Different it's not even the same.
3: Paul, I don't know if I've, and, you know, forgive me for this, I don't know if I've ever eaten a full wagon wheel.
4: Are you serious?
6: Mate, they used to be half a lunch.
3: Yeah. Oh, well, I remember them being quite big, and that's why I say it. I feel like if ever there was a bit of a wagon wheel, it was broken off of friends at school.
4: Mm.
3: So it's not enough to even share them around it these days.
6: No. And mint patties have done the same. Mint patties have gone minute.
3: Yeah.
4: Mint patties.
6: They're almost like a button now. They're just like mint patties are shrunk thin, diameter down.
4: Oh.
6: And the other one which went with them was a crunch thing, or a crunchy, or a, not a crunchy, but it was another golden crunch, I think.
3: Golden crunch.
4: Oh, is that that? What was a golden crunch?
6: They were coconut and chocolate and a biscuity type of thing, but they're shrunk the same.
3: Oh, not the golden rough.
6: The golden rough.
3: We got there together. That's good. So, Paul, I don't reckon I've ever had a mint patty. Was that an individually wrapped thing, like a wagon wheel as well?
6: Mate, silvery blue wrapping, mint patty looks like the best mint type of, you know, not like the mint chocolate one. You get what do they call it?
4: Mint slice.
6: Yeah. Mint slice and that, they were just beautiful. But once again, the thinness, I don't know if the thinness has got something to do with the taste, but the lousiness bloody makes you taste lousy.
3: Yeah.
6: They're just pathetic.
3: Well,
6: and they're up there in price as well.
3: Yeah.
4: That's the worst part.
3: It sucks.
4: Yeah. Shrinking everything, getting rid of it,
3: and
4: put the price up.
3: And jacking the price up.
4: Criminal.
3: It's criminal.
1: Bad timing because they're half price at Woolies at the moment.
4: Well, so. Stock up.
3: Well, it should be double size. Let's go to Laura. G'day, Laura.
7: Hi. How you guys going?
3: Yeah, excellent, so good. Laura. Welcome to the food court.
7: Thank you. I think that the Cadbury Dairy Milk mini solid eggs you get at Easter have changed. Don't like the flavour anymore.
4: Oh, no. Mm. Don't tell me that they're chalky like all those other brands. Not all of them because some of them are great, but, you know.
7: No, because like the bigger one that's like hollow still tastes okay, but the mini ones, it's just different flavour. They don't taste
3: so
7: good.
3: So you don't reckon the mini eggs are made of the same stuff as the bigger eggs?
7: I think the recipe's changed since when we were younger,
4: Wow.
3: Huge, if true.
8: I think the mini eggs are something different to just a smaller egg.
3: Mm. Okay, producer.
9: Do you mean the solid eggs or the mini eggs that are covered with candy?
7: No, the solid eggs.
9: The solid eggs,
7: not the mini eggs. The solid eggs.
4: Yeah.
9: We're talking about smaller, firm. They're fully solids.
7: Yeah, even like the Caramello one you can get, and there's like caramel in it. It still doesn't taste like what it used to taste like.
3: Oh, made of different chocolate.
4: I hate that.
3: Well, thank you for bringing it to the court's notice. We will try and get it sorted.
1: By next Easter.
3: You've heard it here first and probably last.
0: The Southwest Hits, Carrie and Tommy.

0: some premium gear from the other afternoon.
1: All over the Southwest, it's the Southwest Hits, Carrie and Tommy.
0: The best bits.
2: It's Carrie Bickmore and Tommy Little. Bick is away at the moment. We got Loz Barry filling in.
3: Yeah, now Tommy, you're across Alison Hammond. Have you seen her? She does like Good Morning Britain or one of those sort of shows in the UK. And she's hilarious, right?
4: Is she?
3: Yes.
4: She's I'm very not funny. Across her.
3: Well, I saw this clip today on TikTok and it's she does this thing called Shakespeare or Fake Schmear. Right?
4: Oh.
3: We hear either a Shakespeare quote
4: yes.
3: or a fake schmear quote, and we have to guess if it's Shakespeare or not.
5: Are we stealing someone else's segment?
3: Yes.
5: Yeah.
6: Shakespeare or fake spear?
5: So we changed it to fake spear.
3: Yep.
7: Different game.
5: Yeah, different game. But fake schmear is a lot funnier than fake spear.
7: Yeah, but Connections is better than Linkum.
3: Hey, well, hey,
2: they have
3: what,
2: nothing
3: what,
2: to do with each other.
3: Nothing.
7: Same shit.
3: Whoa.
5: But also,
7: I'm passionate about
5: hang on. No. Let's get fired up on this. So Connections is not done on another show. It's just a puzzle.
3: No,
5: it's
3: no,
5: like when we used to read
3: this,
5: out the quiz.
3: She's just done this a couple of times as a TikTok thing.
7: Yeah.
3: It's not like a segment.
5: Hang
2: she's
5: on.
2: A
5: no,
2: TV
5: no.
2: show.
3: She's
5: I'm not
3: TV.
5: I'm not above taking it. Mm. I'm just trying to be clear about what we're doing.
3: I just thought as you as the poet, I want
5: Well, I studied Shakespeare back in the day.
3: Everyone did.
5: Yeah, I know. I actually don't think it was even Shakespeare. I think it was Shakespeare in Love, the
3: that
5: movie.
3: Is not the same. Oh, my God.
5: And it was in school.
3: Yeah, we did Macbeth.
5: Oh, we did. Is that the witches?
3: Yes.
5: Yeah, witches. We did the witches as well. Something, something, boil and trouble.
3: Yep. Bubble, bubble.
5: Bubble, bubble. Should yep. have been the easy bit to remember. Oh, is that going to be one of them?
3: Maybe.
2: Let's see.
3: Let's
2: first
3: see.
2: One.
6: To be or not to be, that is the question.
5: Is that really what we're starting with?
3: That's Shakespeare.
5: Is that what we're starting with?
2: Well, you lost to Loz because she got in first.
5: Damn it.
8: I'm so sorry.
5: Can you give context?
8: I can't move on from bubble bubble. It's double double twist.
5: Because there's two witches?
3: Three.
5: Oh, there's three witches?
3: Yeah.
5: Oh, no. So
2: what's
5: okay.
2: the double?
5: Yeah, what is the double? Anyway, but a lot of Shakespeare words don't make a lot of sense.
3: He invented words.
5: invented
3: no, like
5: words.
3: When we studied, they were like, translate this
5: sorry,
3: to...
5: Sorry, I know what you mean now, but it sounds like he made up speaking.
3: He didn't make up all the words.
5: He invented words.
3: Sometimes he was like, hey, I don't have a word for this. I'll just make it up.
5: So the first one, which I've now just forgotten,
2: oh my God.
5: Is it it's when he's holding the skull
3: yeah.
5: and looking at it?
3: Is that Hamlet?
2: Sure.
7: Yes.
3: Ooh.
5: I was going to see how much further you can go. Can you give us the line again?
6: To be or not to be, that is the question.
5: Whether it is nobler in the mind to be one of the boys or to spend some time with the lady, perhaps.
3: That's exactly what it is.
2: Chance. Oh, perchance is actually one of the words he invented, isn't it?
5: Yeah, but
3: really?
5: Chance.
2: No.
3: Oh. No.
5: Does anyone know the extension of the quote?
8: Yes, it's whether it's nobler in the mind to suffer the slings and arrows.
5: Oh,
3: he was so close.
5: Pretty close about the birds.
2: Boys.
5: The birds.
3: All right.
5: Okay.
2: All right, here's one, number two.
6: Though she be but little, she is fierce.
5: Sorry, just going on. So my inkling was that the first one was real. The second one was probably going to be fake schmear.
3: Yeah.
7: Fake spear.
2: Whoa.
5: Fake spear,
3: sorry.
5: Copyright,
3: yeah.
5: infringement.
2: Yeah.
5: What was it? She's little, but...
2: She's fierce.
5: Yeah.
3: Mm-hmm.
7: She be but little.
5: Unless it's Shakespeare talking about his own penis, I don't think it's Shakespeare. I think it's fake schmear.
7: Loz?
3: I'm going to throw a curveball. I thought it was fake spear, but I'm going to say Shakespeare.
2: You are correct.
3: Oh!
5: Is it?
2: It is.
5: And is it indeed about his own appendage?
2: I don't know. It's from Midsight Summer's Dream.
3: Midnight.
7: The time of break we should be speaking good.
2: We can't speak good. I can't read.
5: That's
2: stuff.
5: From
7: Tommy doesn't know Shakespeare.
2: A Midsummer Night's Dream.
5: You know that one. Do you not know that one? That's the play within a play.
2: No.
3: Is it got fairies in it?
5: It does, and it's got someone called Podge or something.
3: Toad? Right.
2: It's spoken
3: or
2: by
3: is that
2: Helena.
3: A different thing?
5: Is that spoken by Helena?
2: Apparently. So is it Shakespeare or is it Helena? Your third one.
3: All right.
6: He who flatters the king sharpens the axe.
5: Just a real round of applause for the mount there. Yeah. That's our audio guy reading that
3: so
5: out.
3: So beautiful.
5: And we
2: can read.
5: He can read. And while we're butchering things left, right, and centre on this, he has really come through with the goods.
3: I think that's fake spear, but because I think it is a real quote, but I don't think it's by Shakespeare.
5: It's good, whatever it is. He who flatters the king sharpens his blade.
2: Sharpens the axe.
5: And what are they using the axe for?
2: To kill the king.
5: Yeah, that's what it felt. Or because I actually thought it was like sharpens the king's axe.
3: Oh.
5: Like he who flatters him. Like basically, if you big up the big dog, the big dog's a killer.
3: Yes.
5: He's a killer.
2: That's pretty Shakespeare of you.
5: If you big up the big dog, the big dog becomes und killer.
2: Und killer.
3: Und killer.
2: We're going with the German Shakespeare now.
5: Yeah. The big dog.
2: To be or not to be. That is the question. Now answer it now.
5: Now I am und killer.
2: Though she be little, she be wasting my time. Give me the answer.
5: That is my penis.
2: And she is little. And it is a mid-number sight dream. This is a fever dream.
5: Mid-number sight dream is my favorite.
2: Now sharpen the axe.

0: I said Shakespeare.
1: I said I wish I'd said it. That's all I said. I'll say it was Shakespeare.
2: Lozzie is correct. It is Shakespeare.
1: Sweet for Lozzie. Was it from somewhere?
2: No, it's Shakespeare. Sorry.
1: Yeah, but like, is it
2: from the mind of our producers, I assume?
1: Loz said she feels like it was from somewhere.
0: Ah, ChatGPT.
2: And she's from ChatGPT. The modern day Shakespeare.
1: What a grim way to end.
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6: We're sending three people to Wembley to see Harry Styles. Flights, accommodation, bit of spending money thrown in. It's Friday, Arvo. You might have just knocked off work for the week, and we are about to call one of you who has entered and put you on the standby list, meaning you've got a one in whatever, a few chance of packing your bags, heading over. You might never go back to work.
7: Never. And you just get to at least go into this weekend going, God, what a weight off my shoulders. I'm on the standby list.
6: I'm on the standby list.
7: You know?
6: Yeah, I was going to fret about that all weekend.
7: Not anymore.
6: Yeah, fret no more. Lucky listener. Everybody look at your phones now. We are calling one of you. Come on.
8: Scott speaking.
6: It's Carrie and Tommy speaking, but in the form of Loz and Tommy because Carrie is away. How are you?
8: Good. Yourself?
6: Yeah, pretty good.
7: Pretty good.
6: What are you doing? What are you doing, Scotty?
8: Me? I'm working hard.
6: We hear you're pretty keen to go see Harry Styles at Wembley.
8: Very keen.
6: Who would you take?
8: My daughter and a mate.
6: Yeah, oh, sweet.
7: Lovely.
6: How old's your daughter, Scott?
8: 10.
6: Oh, yeah. Talia would lose her mind.
7: Yeah, yep.
8: Oh, it will be. She, because we just did Paul Kelly, Casey Chambers, and stuff like that with the hot summer.
6: Yeah.
8: She had her first chance in the mosh pit because they're obviously family friendly.
6: Yeah.
8: And she was addicted.
7: Oh, your little gig buddies.
6: Yeah.
8: Yes. Oh. Exactly. I'm a single dad, so I've got full custody of my daughter, and we just do everything together and. He's my bestie.
6: Well, Scotty, we would love to send you along. The good news is we can't say that you've won the tickets yet, but the great news is you are certainly one step closer because you are now on the standby list.
8: Thank you very much. And did you know the dates? The 14th of June is my birthday.
6: Oh! Oh!
9: 21st?
7: Yeah.
6: Scotty, hopefully we'll be calling you back soon. As I said, you are one step closer to those tickets.
8: Love this.
7: Well done, Scotty.
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21: Hello, I'm David Dolan with your local headlines. This powerful storm is making its way east. However, strong winds will continue throughout the day. Well, over 30,000 homes remain without power across the state, including in Bunbury, Capel, Donnybrook, Dunsborough and Augusta. Wind gusts of more than 130 k's an hour have been recorded at Cape Naturalist and Cape Lewin. The Bureau's Joey Rawson says thankfully this weather event is pretty rare.
22: It's conditions that we don't see that often. We won't see an event like this for a number of years.
21: The SES has received almost 700 calls for help, mainly for fallen trees and roof damage. And reminder, if you need help, call 132 500. Authorities are keeping an eye on the damaged roof of an apartment block in William Street, Bunbury, that could blow off. While two people are lucky to be alive after a tree fell onto their car on the Bustle Highway at Metricup. And damaging surf conditions will stick around today, along with abnormally high tides.
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23: Morning, I'm Michaela Savage. As Pauline Hanson declares she has the ability to be Prime Minister, the latest Redbridge poll has seen her party overtake Labor in terms of the primary vote. One Nation surging to 31% compared to the government's 28%, the coalition on 20%. A Queensland childcare centre has been destroyed in a fire. The facility in Logan going up in flames early this morning. Fortunately, nobody's been injured. Police are investigating. An Aussie diver who's part of the operation to free a group of men stuck in a cave in Laos says the rescue of five people so far is a miracle. Josh Richards telling Seven they're still looking for two others.
0: Current operations, we're primarily dealing with flooding. That's the biggest concern that we have at the moment. We're squeezing through these incredibly tiny passages, and as soon as the water starts to come in, they fill up with water.
23: And five people have recovered after being infected with Ebola in the Democratic Republic of Congo. The species has no approved treatment or vaccine at this stage.
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23: Disappointment for the Bombers overnight, losing to the Eagles by 30 points. Despite the loss, forward Kyle Lanford says the changing of the guard last week didn't dampen spirits too much.
3: It was tough. Unfortunately, I've been through it a few times. This might be my fourth coach. So, yeah, to the young, a lot of the young guys, it's a lot of unknown. But for them, they don't really know any difference. So they just want to play footy. They want to have fun. So they came in with a smile and they've been able to actually bring the energy to the group.
23: That's on Seven there.
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19: Today in Bunbury, windy with showers with a top of 20. Tonight down to 10 and tomorrow clearing showers with a high of 18. 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

0: Producer Ringo, hitting us with a yay or nay.
1: That's right. That's where I give you two topics and I need some opinions from you guys. It's yay or nay, no shades of grey. Are we ready for the first one?
0: Yes.
2: Ready.
1: All right. Sleeping on the left side of the bed.
3: Tres, dos, uno.
2: Ah, the mole has got us again.
4: The mole.
0: Someone on our team is sabotaging the show, and we hear things like that, which is meant to be a 3-2-1 countdown, and obviously it's in a different language.
2: That's right. Could be Kimber, could be me, could be you, Producer Ringo, or Producer Book. And it's just funny how it's happened in this segment.
3: Dos, uno.
0: Which is the left side of the bed? Are you looking at the bed or from the head?
2: Oh, great question.
1: Ooh. The left side.
2: I don't know.
0: Oh, that may. Oh, the left. Why didn't you just say that then?
1: I think
0: the
1: when left, you're in bed,
0: total,
1: are you on the
0: when
1: left?
0: You're in bed, are you on the left?
1: In bed on the left hand side.
0: Nay.
2: You both. Well, for me, I sleep on the side closest to the door.
0: It's for a man thing. Purposes. Men do it.
1: Ah, to protect or to escape quicker if there's a fire.
2: No, it's just so the air's better on that side.
1: Yeah, okay.
2: Because of the circulation of the air.
0: I made you look so good just then, and you. Push through with, I just want more oxygen than my wife gets.
2: Hang on a second. Wait a minute. The way that I believe if we were to go back on the tape, you said,
5: it's a man thing.
0: It's a man thing.
2: No, but you didn't
0: men
2: say it's
0: it.
2: A man thing.
0: I did. I said it's a man thing. Yeah, men do it.
2: But the way you said it was like, it's a man thing.
0: Honestly, he has lost his mind this week.
2: I haven't lost my mind this week.
1: All right. So it has been revealed that people who sleep on the right side of the bed earn more money, are more planned and more organised, where if you sleep on the left side of the bed, you are more cheerful and more calm.
0: Oh, really?
1: Yeah.
0: What about those couples that swap side? People who don't have a side of the bed just sleep in whatever. What is going on there?
2: Yeah, they're just weird. If you do that, you are weird.
0: Oh, I can't get my head around that.
1: Some people just like to watch the world burn. All right, next one. Dogs with big sticks.
3: Tres, dos, uno.
0: Yay!
1: Oh, my God. My algorithm has changed.
2: Mate, there is nothing better than seeing a video of a dog with a stick that is way too big for it.
0: What about if I show you videos of my chihuahua carrying a big old stick?
2: I would love
0: she
2: that.
0: She goes for it.
1: Isn't it the best? Treat yourself this weekend, guys. Pop it into YouTube. Dogs with big sticks. Thank me later. You're welcome.
0: Good one.
2: So good.
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0: You're listening to the Pete and Kimber Show. Celia Pakola, Gift Horse. You want to see it? You can catch it at the Regal Theatre on the 1st and 2nd of July. Tickets available now through Ticket Tech. One of my favourite comedians. Wouldn't it be just wonderful if we could just chat to her, you know, just get her on the phone and just...
1: You reckon we could just get Celia Pakola to join our show?
0: I don't know.
1: She could just be there?
0: She's a bit too big for us.
1: Let's just dream big. Put it out there.
0: Okay, ready? Ready? 3, 2, 1, dream big.
1: Hey, Celia, are you there?
2: I've never been introduced by a...
3: Yes!
2: Yes!
3: We did it!
2: Oh my God. You say my name 3 times, I appear.
1: Oh, hi,
2: only
1: Celia.
2: Only before 7 a.m. That's it.
3: Hello.
1: It is a pleasure and a delight to have you on the show, as
2: Thank
1: always.
2: Thank you for having me. Oh. Very excited to come over to Perth and doing the biggest nights of the week, Wednesday and Thursday at 7 p.m. That's right. That's when the show biz happens.
1: The good news is we have nothing else to do in Perth on those nights.
0: And exactly.
2: So, oh, I love it. To be honest, it's a bit too late. It's at 7 o'clock show, and that's slightly too late for me. 5 p.m. is my dream spot. Because well, I like a night out, but I like to be home before it's night.
1: We already wanted to go to your show because we love you, but then you went and won the Most Outstanding Show. This was awarded the Most Outstanding Show at the 2026 Melbourne International Comedy Festival.
2: Yeah.
1: Which is
2: just... see what I've done for you, Perth? Like, you didn't even know if you didn't even need to come to the Melbourne Comedy Festival because I won Best Show, so I'm bringing you the best show. So
1: right.
2: It's like if you came there and saw 50 shows, you only need to see this one.
1: Well, I think, too, the concept really stood out to me and Pete. We felt like this was so relatable because... It's based around the fact that your boyfriend bought you a really sweet gift. What did he get you?
2: Oh, a sweet gift? I mean, arguable. I can't believe this is what the show is about. It's genuinely about the fact that for my birthday, my boyfriend gave me an inflatable kayak. And
3: oh
2: I wish.
3: Oh my God!
1: That's so
2: not
1: sweet.
2: Supposed to be
1: hashtag
2: a romance. Is that sweet?
3: So
2: that is
3: thoughtful.
2: No, you haven't met me. No, why is that thoughtful?
1: No, we think
2: maybe
1: it's a ridiculous
2: gift.
1: Maybe
2: this show won't do well in Perth. I forgot that Perth is. Are you very pro kayak over
1: We think it's a ridiculous gift, Celia. We're with you. Because what signs were you giving that you were into inflatable kayaks?
2: I was giving very few signs. Let me put it this way: on the morning of my 42nd birthday, when I came out and I found an inflatable kayak in the living room. And I said, it's a kayak, was the first time I've ever said the word kayak. So that's how much size I was giving
1: up. Who left their kayak in our living room?
0: Even going to the trouble of having it inflated for you and ready to go.
2: This is the thing that makes it so, not sad, but kind of sad. The thought of him just blowing it up while I was still asleep, so excited, being like, she's going to love it, and not knowing it would become a national tour of me going up and down the country talking about how shit is.
0: So did you ever use it? Did you at least get one use out of it?
2: Well, it's kind of spoilers, but
0: okay,
2: it's in the show.
0: No spoilers,
2: isn't that ridiculous?
0: Okay. But
2: this is how my show is. Like, okay. It's not about the AI or big stuff in the world. The spoilers, it's not who died or did they have a kid. It's did Celia go out in a kayak?
1: Celia, right. What's really ridiculous is that I genuinely want to know the answer.
0: So do I.
2: Oh, yeah.
1: I will be at the show.
0: This is unbelievable. It's great, and it's got us chatting about it as well. I mean, I told Kimber off the back of us just talking about it that I bought my wife a Nintendo Wii.
2: Yes, I mean, I'd love that, but this is the thing, if it's a wrong gift for her, was she interested in it? Did she want an Nintendo Wii?
0: She, in a very lovely way, said thank you very much, and even told me that she played it on occasion, but I don't believe it.
1: He had big, lofty plans for their relationship before. Was this pre-marriage, Pete?
0: This was way pre-marriage. This was like within the first couple of years of us dating.
1: And he said, I thought it would be, I said, what made you get Liz that? And he said, oh, I thought it would be great because I thought we might be able to play Mario Kart together.
2: Yeah. See, but this is the thing with gifts. It's really interesting because sometimes it's almost there, like, because that sounds like it could be a gift for you, but it sounds like it's something you wanted to share together with her. Unfortunately, she has zero interest. But, yeah, in the show, I do a bit of crowd work, which is rare for me, but I've been asking people to tell me about gifts that they've got that have been wrong for them just because it is outrageous. Like, a 7-year-old was given a cheese grater for her birthday. there was a wedding, a 10-year wedding anniversary, and the husband bought his wife earrings. Which isn't necessarily a bad gift, but she did not have pierced ears.
1: Oh, dear.
0: Oh, God.
2: Yes. Did you see how close that was?
1: Like, yes,
2: he's
1: so close.
2: A thing. He's gone, do you know what? She doesn't have any earrings, but didn't think why.
0: Celia, this is going to be great. We can't wait, mate. The Regal Theatre in Subi, 1st and 2nd of July. 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Gift Horse is coming. Thank you for joining us, Celia Pakola.
2: See you there.
0: Bye.
2: Bye.
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23: Hello, I'm David Dolan with your local headlines. Well, over 30,000 homes remain in the dark in the wake of southern WA's most intense storm in years. Thankfully, conditions will ease throughout the day. The SES is responding to around 700 calls for help, mainly fallen trees and roof damage. And if you need assistance, call 132 500. Meantime, it's looking like a dry winter across the southwest and Great Southern, with rainfall expected to be unusually low for this time of year. Temps are also said to be warmer than normal, according to the long-range forecast. The Weather Bureau's Caitlin Minnie puts it down to one key factor.
10: Climate change is a big player in why we are consistently seeing warmer than average temperatures across Australia.
23: And in sport, Busselton remains unbeaten in the Southwest Footy League after thrashing Collie by 52 points, while Bunbury knocked off South Bunbury 54-17 in the local derby. Elsewhere, wins to Eton, Harvey Brunswick, Leschenault and Augusta Margaret River.
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11: Morning, I'm Michaela Savage. One Nation is now Australia's most popular political party. The latest Redbridge poll shows primary support has climbed to 31%, while Labor's has dropped to 28%. Labor Minister Tanya Plibersek brushing off the results on Seven.
12: We're interested in polls, but they don't drive us. What we're concerned to do is understand that people are feeling the pressure, and we are all about reducing that pressure.
11: Home values flatlined in May, according to Cotality. Price growth continued in a number of capital cities, but it's losing momentum. While Sydney and Melbourne saw price drops of 0.9 and 0.8% respectively last month. A three-year-old boy has lost his life after fire ripped through a family home overnight. Initial reports indicate the blaze in Melbourne's outer west has been sparked by an e-scooter or an e-bike parked outside the house. And according to Finder, 5.5 million Aussies are cancelling or delaying their holidays due to the war in the Middle East.
14: Every load of laundry is a fresh start. 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
11: A fourth win for the Eagles this season, beating Essendon in Perth by 30 points overnight. Coach Andrew McWalter says it's probably his side's most mature performance.
22: Yeah, I think that's a pretty good summary of the game. I thought probably even just the way we started the game, the first 10 minutes, I think we knew the Bombers, the week they've had, they were going to come out and be really fierce and competitive. And I thought we matched them probably and beat them in that in the first 10 or 15 minutes of the game.
11: Well, another injury for the Bombers, key forward Archie May dislocating his shoulder in the first quarter.
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25: Today in Bunbury, windy with showers with a top of 20 tonight, down to 10, and tomorrow clearing showers with a high of 18. 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
2: We thought our best call today would come from stories with wardrobe malfunctions. After chatting with Ilario Grant yesterday, who is the actor who is playing Michael Jackson in the Michael Jackson musical.
1: Yes, yeah.
2: And he's been playing that role for the last 3 years.
1: He does a very good job. Very good job, yeah.
2: Yeah, we had him singing on the show. It was great. We'll have that happening for you soon. But he was talking to us about how he'd had a bit of a costume malfunction in the middle of performance and the front of his pants split in half. And because he was performing to a bunch of young adults, he thought this isn't appropriate. And so he turned to the side and performed his entire dance sideways as if that was always the plan.
1: Yeah. And before you start thinking to yourself, well, why didn't he just run off? I mean, he's halfway through a performance. Like, this is...
2: The show must go on.
1: He can't just stop it. How have you gone with wardrobe? Have you had wardrobe malfunctions?
2: Oh, I've had a beauty. I had one at my friend's 21st party, and I was in a little black dress.
1: Yeah.
2: Just a little cocktail slip number thing. And the zip broke at the back, and I couldn't hold my dress up. And so I asked her if there was something I could change into, and she was having the party at her mum's house. So she was like, well, there's nothing here. I don't have any clothes here. So I wore her mum's pink bathrobe.
1: for the whole party.
2: Oh, I kept my black stilettos on. I had my patent stilettos, and I had my, you know, hairpiece in and all of the gear. I kept my entire outfit, all the accessories, and just wore a pink bathrobe. It was like this sort of terry toweling. A short number, slightly above the knee.
1: Why do I have this feeling you'd get away with it, though? You've got the sort of personality to really make something of it.
2: Well, I didn't have a choice.
1: Yeah.
2: I just wore it for the rest of the night. There's photographs of me in that outfit.
1: Oh, let's see the photographs,
2: please. I reckon I could find it.
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1: Pete and Kimber Show, good morning. We're in the middle of a best call wins, 131060 wardrobe malfunctions this morning.
2: And it's got to be more than a thong blowout, doesn't it? I mean, a thong blowout's challenging and difficult.
1: Yeah.
2: But...
1: Oh, the ones on your feet. Yeah, right.
2: Oh.
1: No, I mean, honest to God.
2: I don't know how you blow out a thong otherwise.
1: Yeah. I'll tell you that story another day.
2: If it's got anything to do with fluffs, I'm out. We are talking wardrobe malfunctions after chatting with Ilario Grant, who is playing MJ in the Michael Jackson musical.
1: Ilario!
2: And he said he had a wardrobe malfunction and the entire front of his pants split in half in the middle of a dance and he had to just carry on.
1: Hi, Donna.
3: Hi, how are you?
2: Good. Donna, your bridesmaid had a wardrobe malfunction?
3: She sure did. She had a few too many drinks right before we walked down the aisle and had to go to the toilet. Went to the toilet and the zipper right down the back of the dress, as she zipped it up, she got toilet paper stuck in the back of it. Didn't know it was in there. Proceeded to walk all the way down the aisle with it.
1: Get out.
3: And then later on we tried to get it out, but it was either break the whole back of the dress open or leave it. So we had to leave it so half the back of her dress had bits of toilet paper all stuck up through the zipper.
2: Amazing. What colour was her dress? Give me the image.
3: Was bright pink.
1: Bright pink.
2: So it would have really been obvious. Yeah.
3: It was awful.
1: I hope it was the toilet paper with the little purple flowers on it as well. So it
2: Donna,
1: kind of
2: have you watched
1: it.
2: The video back? Have you been? Is it a moment?
3: We've got quite a few photos. It's really awful.
2: You sound really troubled by it.
1: Hi, Jodie. Welcome to the show. What's the wardrobe malfunction you're telling us about this morning?
4: I was wearing a jumpsuit to a function, so the shorts with the spaghetti straps, and it was connected at the front with a press stud. But the press stud gave way and broke, and I was in the middle of the pub, and I thought, what am I meant to do? So I went to the bar, and I said, look, have you got a safety pin? They didn't have anything, and so the guy offered me a stapler. So... I proceeded to staple my dress or the top of my jumpsuit together, but then, of course, during the night needed bathroom visits and found it really difficult because I couldn't go with all the staples at the front of my dress.
2: Honestly, and play suits are the greatest outfit. They can be really, they're really wonderful until you realise you're in a public place.
1: Yeah.
2: Because you have to go to the bathroom and get completely undressed. It's in a public bathroom. It feels really weird.
1: Hi, Kira. What's your wardrobe malfunction story?
5: Morning, guys. Well, me being a turd in a punch bowl, went to this hoity-toity ball, all glammed up, and both of my shoes decided to disintegrate. Not the heels, but the whole shoe.
2: No! Straps and everything.
5: I was sitting next to a maintenance man who had some awesome duct tape in his car, so I had to gaffer my feet to my shoes and jog on.
2: These are just stories of women who are like, you can't hold me down. I'm going to carry on.
1: I agree. Oh, this is great stuff.
2: None of them went home. None of them went, nah, we're done. This is out. I'm going to cry and leave. They just went, let's just push through.
1: Kristen, bring us home here, mate. What's your wardrobe malfunction?
6: Oh, hi, guys. Hi.

0: I made a great New Year's resolution one year, thinking I'm going to go to the gym. So I got some like sports bras. I got some cheap tights. I wasn't sure if I'd like it, so I didn't spend a lot. But anyway, I looked really cute, and I went to the gym all on my own. I did a spin class.
1: Mm-hmm.
0: And at the end of the class, this lady comes up to me and she's like, "Here, honey, take my towel." And I said, "What?" And she goes, "You've got a split right up the back of your pants."
1: You've been riding a bike the whole time.
0: I was riding a bike the whole time, and no one told me. But at the end of the class, she was the only one that came up and said, "Hey, honey."
2: Oh, my God.
1: I love that she waited to the end of the class, too. She was like, "I need this sweat towel first, and then you can cover yourself up."
2: Chris, were you at the front of the class or the back of the class?
0: Oh, I was probably in the middle.
2: Right.
0: So there were definitely people behind me.
1: Kristen, was
0: and
1: there
0: I've
1: like...
0: I've never been back.
1: Butt cheek exposed here. Were you wearing a brief or not?
0: I was wearing a G-string.
1: Oh, fantastic. Fantastic.
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4: Hit traffic. Good morning. Take it easy on the wet roads today. Slow down and drive to the conditions. In Devonport, Robertson Drive, holding a few there southbound at Southwestern Highway. Eaton Forest Highway, little patchy by directions at Eaton Drive. No hassles along Wilmer Medandy Highway or Old Coast Road both ways. 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
12: This Sunday the 7th is the League of Legends Riftbound Summoner Skirmish event. Heading from 10 a.m. for some epic battles at Beyond Games and Hobby and Toy World Bunbury.
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15: Hello, I'm David Dolan. Damaging winds are continuing to sweep across southern WA, although gusts will ease throughout the day. Bureau's Sarah Scully says we're still seeing dangerous conditions along the coast.
16: Damaging surf and abnormally high tides continue to be a risk with those large and powerful waves that may bring the coastal erosion, and those abnormally high tides also expected about south coast between Cape Lewin and Israelite Bay.
15: Thousands of homes remain without power around Bunbury, Capel, Donnybrook, Dunsborough and Augusta, while the SES has received about 700 calls for help statewide. John Worsfold has joined a campaign to protect WA's GST. The Eagles legend is among a number of high-profile West Aussies who've signed a public petition urging Canberra to not touch our $6 billion GST deal. And in sport, Denmark Walpole has secured just its second win of the season in the Great Southern Footy League. The Magpies beating Albany by 47 points. Elsewhere, wins to Royals and Railways.
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18: Morning, I'm Michaela Savage. Barnaby Joyce has defended Pauline Hanson after criticism over her Senate estimates attendance record. The One Nation MP telling Seven, Hanson spends her time at other events while arguing estimates can be dominated by government talking points.
19: I think it's really important people understand that the committees are chaired by either Labor or the Coalition. One Nation doesn't get to chair committees, and so it's obviously they get swayed to what they want to do.
18: New polling shows One Nation is the most popular party, surging ahead of Labor for the first time. A three-year-old child has died after a family home went up in flames overnight. It happened at Werribee in Melbourne's southwest, with the child's father taken to hospital with burns. Home values in Sydney, Melbourne and Canberra have fallen in May, with growth in other capitals slowing, leaving national home values flat. And the national fertility rate has dropped sharply since its 2008 peak, hitting a record low last year.
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18: Interim Bombers coach Dean Solomon says it's been a pretty tough week at the club after their sudden exit of Brad Scott. Speaking after last night's 30-point round 12 loss to the Eagles in Perth, he says he expected better.
0: It was a period from the 18-minute mark of the second quarter through the 18-minute of the third quarter where we conceded 8 goals. We lost our composure, the ball in hand, we lost our head. Our discipline was not where we needed it to be, and we couldn't get the game back on our terms.
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17: Today in Bunbury, windy with showers with a top of 20. Tonight, down to 10. And tomorrow, clearing showers with a high of 18. 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
1: Kimber watched a thing.
0: So, nice, juicy, long weekend. We're off the back of it. You've watched a few things because streaming services pile it on for us. Usually we can't make a decision. What have you watched this time?
2: You know, it's funny you say that because I got so excited about this one, I didn't actually look up what streaming service it's on. Oh. So I have to actually check now.
0: Well, we've got a trailer. We've got a trailer to play. Do you want to play the trailer?
2: Not yet.
0: And then no. Oh, sorry, that's right.
2: Because I write this segment.
0: This is your segment. And I can't just come in and go, hey, listen, how about you change it? We do it like this.
2: No, we won't. I'll just tell you in a moment what streaming service it's on.
0: Okay.
2: But anyway, now, I'm looking at Jury Duty Company Retreat. It's on Prime. Okay?
0: Yeah,
2: on Amazon
0: Prime.
2: The original Jury Duty hoax series came out in 2023. Now, it was the story of Ronald. He was a contractor who thought he was part of a jury duty. And it was being filmed at the same time, and he thought it was part of a documentary.
0: Oh.
2: And so he was all part of it, except every single person involved in the jury duty was an actor.
0: Oh, it's such a good premise.
2: Except for Ronald.
0: Right.
2: And it was excellent. And so now the same group have returned to create Jury Duty Company Retreat. Now, this is a whole new story, an entirely new cast, and a new innocent bystander. And this time we've got Anthony, who is a real temp. He works at a temp agency and they've placed him in this job. He's been hired at Rockin' Grandma's Hot Sauce, which is a fake company, and they're going on a company retreat for the week. And Anthony has no idea that everything around him is a complete Truman Show setup.
3: This is my first day here.
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3: Appreciate it.
4: This is our CEO.
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7: I've only been back for 6 months. I lived in Jamaica for 4 years.
8: In Jamaica, we said.
9: Don't do that.
10: We're about to go on our big retreat.
7: Yep.
10: And that's what you're helping out with here.
11: I work remote, but Doug's last retreat before he dies.
12: No, he's not sick. Oh. He's retiring.
11: Not because he's dying?
9: No.
11: Well, that's good.
13: Someone has filed an anonymous complaint with HR. I anonymously made the complaint.
14: It's not anonymous.
15: I care about y'all. This is a family.
16: I really feel like I'm on a TV show, but this is not something that you can just make up.
0: It sounds very good.
2: This series is actually brilliant, okay? It has everything. It's smart, it's clever, it's funny. It's a little bit stressful because everyone is always wondering. Obviously, the actors have a bit of a script and a plan, but they don't know how Anthony's going to perform because Anthony is just an ordinary dude going about his day.
0: So what if he doesn't go where they think he's going
2: to
0: go?
2: They have to just flex it. They have to just constantly be flexible to move in whatever plan, in whichever way it goes.
0: The entire, like, crew, all the production,
2: everything.
0: The cameras, the
2: everything.
0: Whole thing.
2: Wow. And it is so unbelievably, like, it's got all of these extra stresses in it where you think, is the game going to be up? Because sometimes people might say the wrong thing or...
0: Does he ever get close?
2: I can't tell you that.
0: Oh, right, okay.
2: But it is so heartwarming, which is not what I expected. It is legitimately the kind of show that you need to see right now. It's like enjoying the characters that you love from something like The Office. Like, initially when I started watching it, I went, oh, these characters are too overcooked. He's going to know straight away that there's too many characters in this office, in this workplace. But actually, they pull it off so beautifully. He has no idea. Anthony is wonderful. He is a supportive, good-natured dude.
0: He just sounds like it.
2: He's so real, and he's all about helping these people, even though he's just the temp. And the final episode had me crying with joy.
0: Get out.
2: It was nothing but laughter throughout, and then just... It was a gorgeous ending, and I genuinely think you will enjoy it. It's called Jury Duty Company Retreat, and it is on Prime, so check it out.
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1: Another song is just 45 seconds away. You're waking up with Pete and Kimber.
18: Yeah, love them, they're great.
1: Then from 9,
18: yes,

0: 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It's 40 kilometres an hour in school zones, so slow down and we'll all get to our destination safely. City and Regional Fuels, keeping the Southwest on the move, reminding everyone to keep our kids safe.
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1: Oh, it is You're Kidding Me time.
2: Love this game. I mean, it doesn't get more fun, really, because it makes me feel like I'm using my mind.
1: Mm.
2: And also, just little memories, really, isn't it?
1: Memories.
2: Back to school.
3: Where were you? Sort of vibes.
2: Yeah.
1: Well, that's the whole point, isn't it? And then Kimber and I are playing each other, and we have to listen to these different montages of everything and try and guess what year they're from.
2: You can play along.
3: Let's go.
1: Or...
4: you should have your good workout shoes on now. Weight is slightly forward. This bone, the pubic bone, is curled up towards your navel. See how that opens and lifts your chest?
5: Oh. Phone. He said phone?
1: E.T.
5: He said phone?
1: Oh.
5: Can't you understand English? He said phone.

0: It's definitely 80s. That synth is if I've ever heard it. Sometimes I feel I've got to run away. Also, whenever we play Alpha Bucks and it's the letter E, I'm sure that question of like an 80s movie comes up. And E.T.'s generally an answer.
1: Yeah, what was the first grab? I didn't even recognise that.
0: Oh, aerobics Oz style.
2: No, it was Jane Fonda's workout videos.
1: Oh, was it?
2: Yes.
1: Okay. Oh.
2: Strong from Jane.
1: It sounded a little bit like deportment school. I was a bit unsure.
0: Deportment school?
1: You know, like those kind of like classes where they teach you how to walk with books on your head and how to correct your posture and stuff.
3: Like a finishing school.
1: Yes.
3: All right. Get this locked in.
1: I've locked in 1988.
0: 1987.
2: Oh, it was 1982, giving Pete the point.
1: 82?
0: All right. The next one.
4: Lead singer of Nirvana, one of the world's most popular rock bands, has been found dead at his home in Seattle.
5: Oh, God, Monica, hi. Thank God. I just went to your building and you weren't there, and then this guy with a big hammer said that you might be here, and you are.
6: Can I get you some coffee?
7: Decaf.
8: Hakuna Matata.
0: Lion King.
8: What a wonderful phrase.
9: Hakuna Matata. Ain't no passing craze.
1: We could use this as a sing-along song.
0: That's a great idea.
2: And that was the first
1: episode. I've already locked in my answer.
0: Mate, you had your answer locked in the moment you heard the Nirvana stuff.
1: Well, because Kurt Cobain, I mean, unless, you know, and I could be totally wrong, but it was a big year. I remember, you know, I was a big Kurt Cobain fan, I was a Nirvana fan, felt it.
0: Oh, yeah? True. Well, tell me one of their songs.
3: Pete, what are you locking in, mate?
0: I am locking in 1994. Oh, three. Actually, 1993. I know I wrote 1994. I want to lock in 1993.
1: I've locked in 1994.
2: Well, it was 1994. Point for Kimba.
0: My God, fine.
10: You are making $500,000 and you were only going to pay me 30?
11: You're getting 30 grand? I'm getting 1,000.
12: But you guys are getting paid?
13: For months, the world had been waiting for this moment. Protective father, an adoring mother. Together, they showed off their son and future king for the very first time.
0: Okay.
3: That was Where the Millers in there. No Rugrats.
0: Where the Millers is one of the all-time great movies. Mm-hmm. It's a phenomenal movie.
3: That was Prince George as well, making him the next.
0: It's so funny because I had like 1960 something until I heard this song.
1: I mean,
0: how old's Prince George? He's got to be 13, 14, I reckon, by about now.
1: Oh, this is tough.
0: I think I was in radio in Brisbane when this song came out.
1: When it
0: came out? Oh, my. When the songs came out.
1: Yeah, okay.
0: I'm going 2012.
1: Oh, damn you. I was just writing the same thing.
0: Well,
1: I'll lock in 2011.
2: Okay. It was 2013, making Pedro the winner.
1: Nice one. Yes, I want you to be. Very strange, isn't it?
0: Yeah, a little bit.
1: Yeah, they probably wouldn't turn their chair for him now, which is such a shame.
0: It's such a shame.
3: Especially in his current state.

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3: Take it easy on the wet roads today. Slow down and drive to the conditions. In Eaton Forest Highway, little patchy by directions at Eaton Drive, Davenport Robinson Drive, Hollingview Southbound at Southwestern Highway. Now hassles along Wilma Medandy Highway, Oncos Road looking good in both directions. 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
16: Hello, I'm David Dolan with your local headlines. This powerful low pressure system is heading east, but it's still packing a punch. A warning remains in place for damaging winds. The Bureau's Sarah Scully says this storm has produced record-breaking winds.
17: The highest wind gusts observed were 135 kilometre per hour gust at Cape Naturalist, which is a May record. We had 133 kilometre per hour gust at Cape Lewin.
16: Thousands of homes remain without power across the southwest and Great Southern. Western Power is hoping to have most households reconnected by 7 p.m. tonight. And the coastline is getting hammered with dangerous surf and abnormally high tides on the cards for most of today. Learner drivers are finding it harder than ever to pass their practical driving test. New figures show the failure rate in regional WA is getting worse year on year. And in sport, a tough weekend for the Southwest Slammers in the NBL 1 West. The men's side going down to Mandurah by 9 points, while the women were pumped 111 to 68.
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4: Hey, I'm Michaela Savage. A new Redbridge poll shows One Nation is Australia's most popular party, overtaking Labor for the first time in the wake of the federal budget. It also found 63% of respondents reckon the country is headed in the wrong direction. The housing market stalled last month, national home values flatlining overall. Values in Sydney, Melbourne and Canberra fell, according to Cotality data, while growth slowed in other capital cities. A fire has ripped through a home in Melbourne's southwest. It's understood a toddler has been tragically killed. Emergency services were called to Werribee last night. A 40-year-old man has been taken to hospital with serious burns. Power outages continue across southern parts of Western Australia after wild weather brought down trees and power lines and caused flash flooding. And experts are calling an experimental daily pill for pancreatic cancer patients a game changer. Our clinical trials found it could double survival time with fewer side effects than chemo.
6: Did you know that diabetes is Australia's fastest growing chronic condition? Over 300 Australians are diagnosed with the condition every day. Search Diabetes Australia to find out more.
4: The Eagles coach says his side started last night's game well. West Coast securing their fourth win of the season, beating the Bombers by 30 points. Andrew McWalter says they knew Essendon would be fierce and competitive, and they were able to match.
7: Had the game exactly looking the way we wanted, and that's a testament to the maturity of this group and how we're growing and building. And we were challenged at different times throughout that game, but I just thought we just kept fighting back and getting the game on our terms.
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18: Today in Bunbury, windy with showers with a top of 20. Tonight down to 10 and tomorrow clearing showers with a high of 18. 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
1: We were just passing around. We were having a daily meeting, standard. We were just having a chat. And we were looking at something on a printed piece of paper, and Ringo passed it to us. It was his piece of paper. And he passed it to us to read something, and we noticed there was something written on the back.
0: Yeah. Hey, Ringo, would you like to tell everybody what was written on the back? Word for word verbatim, please.
2: People who have wronged me.
1: It's a list of people who have wronged him. Which, I don't know, this sounds out of character for Ringo. Like,
0: does it?
1: He's not a vindictive person, is he?
0: Oh, I've had
1: he's
0: my suspicions.
1: He's not a vengeful man.
0: I've had my suspicions about him for a long
1: people
0: time.
1: People who have wronged me. And so we got talking about who would keep such a list and what does it take to be wronged by... I mean, producer Ringo, what does it take to wrong you?
2: Well, with the mole, suspicions are high, and I'm tracking people in the office that are helping the mole.
0: Uh-huh.
2: Oh. I've got four on the list so far, though.
0: Right.
2: So that's good.
1: Mm. I mean, you should know who they are, Ringo. They're in your email. You've been communicating with them. but we started talking about it, and Pete, you seem to think that people will call us and tell us that they also have burn books or lists of people who have wronged them.
0: I don't think it's that big a stretch.
1: I don't know why anyone would keep that information.
0: And you might not even keep it, because I think that there are, over the course of enough years, right, I think there's people out there who have kept a list. I think there is.
1: I'm willing to try.
0: Bigger points, if you've actually kept that list on a piece of paper or in a book somewhere or on some sort of hard drive or something.
1: I mean, we'll put it out there, okay? 131060, call the show right now and tell us if you have got some sort of list like Ringo.
0: What do we call it? Like, a burn book or a burn list?
1: Yeah, it's a burn book. Or a list of people who have wronged you. If you're keeping tabs on that, we want to hear from you, 131060.
0: And you can remain anonymous. And we're not going to pull the P155 out of you. Like, this is just legit. Just want to see if it's happening.
1: I would suggest, Pete, that you're not going to have anyone call for that. And I wondered whether we should branch it out a bit and do like 131060, what have you seen at work that you shouldn't have?
0: Oh,
1: because
0: I
1: feel like
0: that.
1: We weren't meant to see Ringo keeps a burn book. We weren't meant to see the list. I was like, what if we...
0: You know what we haven't done for a long time?
1: What?
0: Double barrel phoner. Where we ask two questions at the same time and you can call for either question.
1: Okay.
0: Oh, my God.
1: So 131060.
0: What an innovation.
1: Are you keeping a list of people who have wronged you? Have you got a burn book? And the other question is, what have you seen at work that you shouldn't have?
0: Great. All right. Get on the phones, 131060. You can hit us on the text as well, 0400 21 945. Calls are coming through. Yes. Oh, we love you. You always come to play. We'll take them next.
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1: We were just in a meeting yesterday. Ringo hands us a piece of his paper. We see he's made a list on the back that says people who have wronged me. Yeah. And he's keeping notes. And so we thought we'd put it out there and say, if you have got a burn book and you have got a list of people who've wronged you, call us. But also I said, in case no one has that, let's call and just say, if you've seen something at work you shouldn't have.
0: Yeah, and guess what? Double barrel phoner. We've got calls for both.
1: We got both. Kayla.
0: All right, let's go for it.
1: You keep a list.
0: Hi, Kayla.
2: Hello.
1: You've got a list, Kayla. How many people have wronged you?
2: Well, so I'm a traffic controller, and obviously we have crew leaders that we work with. Like, each shift is different crew leader.
1: Mm-hmm.
2: So my list, it's just in my notes. It's of the crew leaders that aren't the best, and then the good crew leaders that I don't mind working with. So the list is quite long, but when I get my job text, I will go to my list, look at the name, and then if I've worked with them and they're nice, I'll take it. If they're not so nice, I won't take it.
1: Oh, you're using it to govern your work shifts.
0: That's
1: amazing. Right.
0: That's so good. Hi, Joe. It says here your wife has a sore room.
3: Yeah, she does.
1: Keeping people trapped and chained to a bath? What? What do you mean?
3: No, so, like, if there was ever a purge or anything like those Saw movies, she just randomly one night said, yeah, I'd have a Saw room. We're all like, well, what's that? And so she went on to explain that there's a small list, but the running joke is if you piss her off. I'm sorry. She'll be like, no, they're in the Saw room, so you'll slowly get tortured while she watches from a back room.
0: Sadistic, and I love it.
1: I mean, it's a small room, so she's really committed, but just to those few people.
0: To the other side of this double barrel phoner this morning, Marty, you saw something at work that you shouldn't have. What did you see?
4: Yeah, g'day, mate. I saw my ex-boss's wife naked.
1: No!
0: What?
1: Okay, what are the circumstances of that? Were you there during normal work hours?
4: Yep. So I was doing gardening, and I was down the side of the house where their bedroom window was. Bedroom window open, blinds up, his wife standing there naked.
1: Great. Did you pretend you saw nothing? Did you just carry on like, you know?
4: Yep. Yeah, just kept going. Looked away as fast as possible.
1: Yeah, looked away, but also, gee, there's still some work that needs to be done on this side of the house.
0: Yeah, actually, inside. Can I have a glass of water?
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7: Hit traffic. Take it easy on the wet roads this morning. Slow down, drive to the conditions. No crashes, lights at all, breakdowns to report, which is good news. In Davenport, Robertson Drive, remain slow there, South Bennett, South Western Highway, Eton Forest Highway, little patchy still both ways at Eton Drive. Moving well, Old Coast Road both ways, also along Wilburn Benandy Highway. Don't forget, double demerits still in force for the WA Day long weekend. When a child is in hospital, Ronald McDonald House gives their family a community of support, warm meals and a place to rest. Because when a child is sick or injured, family stays. Peter here, more traffic in 30 minutes on the Southwest. Here's
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23: Hello, I'm David Dolan with your local headlines. This powerful storm is making its way east. However, strong winds will continue throughout the day. Well over 30,000 homes remain without power across the state, including in Bunbury, Capel, Donnybrook, Dunsborough and Augusta. Western Power is hoping to have most households reconnected by tonight. Wind gusts of more than 130 k's an hour have been recorded at Cape Naturalist and Cape Lewin. The Bureau's Joey Rawson says thankfully this weather event is pretty rare.
24: It's conditions that we don't see that often. We won't see an event like this for a number of years.
23: The SES has received almost 700 calls for help, mainly for fallen trees and roof damage. And a reminder, if you need help, call 132 500. Authorities are keeping an eye on the damaged roof of an apartment block in William Street, Bunbury, that could blow off. While two people are lucky to be alive after a tree fell onto their car on the Bustle Highway at Metricup, and damaging surf conditions will stick around today along with abnormally high tides.
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26: Good morning, Matthew Layton with you. Labor says it's time for Pauline Hanson to stop riding the poll wave and start explaining the plan. Minister Tanya Plibersek telling Seven One Nation needs to show how it would actually deliver for Australians after fresh polling put the party ahead of Labor on primary votes.
27: I think if Pauline Hanson wants to be Prime Minister, as she said in that interview yesterday, it's time for One Nation to start talking about how they would deliver some of these things.
26: Little boy has died in a devastating house fire and his dad is fighting serious injuries. The blaze broke out in Melbourne's southwest with investigators checking if an e-bike or scooter battery was involved. Work's officially kicked off on a major Olympic build and not everyone is cheering. In Brisbane, fences are now up at Victoria Park after weekend protests drew hundreds and ended with several arrests. And brace for a wild one with a storm system charging in after causing chaos across WA. It's expected to weaken over SA, but damaging winds are still on the cards for southern parts and Adelaide by tonight.
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26: West Coast has spoiled Dean Solomon's first night in Essendon's hot seat, rolling the injury-hit Bombers by 30 points. Eagles coach Andrew McWalter says they were ready for the heat from the start.
28: I think we knew the Bombers, the week they've had, they were going to come out and be really fierce and competitive. And I thought we matched and probably beat them in that in the first 10 or 15 minutes of the game. I think we were 9-0, had the game exactly looking the way we wanted. And that's a testament to the maturity of this group and how we're growing and building.